Keith Urban is hanging with us on the show tonight. And coming up in two songs, we're going to be chatting with him about his brand new yacht rock album called Flow State. Right now, it's Luke Combs and Hurricane. This is Country Nights Live.

0: Country Nights Live. It's Bev Rainey and Keith Urban hanging with us. We were just talking about this. I got to see your show. It was a really intimate show the other night. And all the Yacht Rock songs, one after another. You just, I mean, I think I understand why you called the album Flow State after watching you up there on that stage.
1: Thank you. It was so
0: much fun.
1: Yeah, it was really fun for us too, yeah.
0: So why did you call the album Flow State? What's the meaning behind that for you?
1: Well, I didn't plan on making a yacht rock record. That's the first thing. That just kind of happened organically. It was, I went in and recorded a couple of songs just for fun in my studio, and that just kept growing and growing. And before I knew it, I went, I think I'm making a whole album of yacht rock covers, which never in a million years occurred to me to do. And so by the time I got to the end of the record, I thought, well, I need a title for the album. And yes, the songs fit into a category called yacht rock, but they really suit so many environments. So I was trying to find a title that really captured what it is. And I talk a lot about being on stage, and being in the flow state on stage is always the goal. And you can't make yourself get into the flow state. You've just got to remove everything that's in the way of it, because you're always in it. You just need to get rid of everything that's not it, and there it's there. And so the title just seemed to fit these songs perfectly.
0: That's a good point. Once you get rid of the noise, you were already in existence right there the entire time. You just have to realize that, huh?
1: Yeah, a lot of the things that we're looking for, we can't find them because you can't look for them. You already have them. You just need to get rid of everything that's not it.
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16: A better life with Dr. Sanjay Gupta.
17: Making sure your kids get enough sleep. It's one of the most important things you can do for them as a parent, and yet it's often overlooked. Not only does sleep in the early years set the stage for mental and physical health, it also creates the foundation for how one sleeps later in life. That's according to the National Sleep Foundation. Now, that organization recommends 14 to 17 hours a night for newborns, 12 to 15 for infants, 11 to 14 for toddlers, 10 to 13 for preschoolers, and 9 to 11 for school-aged children. When it's age appropriate, start by talking to your kids about why sleep is important. It helps their body grow, helps their brains learn, helps their mood stay steady. Don't underestimate the importance of a routine. You can even narrate what you're doing step by step to help them along the way. I'm Dr. Sanjay Gupta, helping you live a better life.
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He's one of my favorite songwriters, written 17 now, I think, for Jason Aldean alone. 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

Keith Urban's got a brand new yacht rock album called Flow State, and one of the songs absolutely blows me away because Michael McDonald from the Doobie Brothers is on it. We're going to chat with Keith about that coming up in two songs. Here's Miranda Lambert.

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2: Tell me about Michael McDonald. I'm a huge Doobie Brothers fan, so how'd you get into it with him? Was that the first song that you did, and then everything came from that, or
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2: did
3: never
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3: 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It was insane. I mean, by the time we'd finished the album and I turned it in to the label and it was done, my manager said to me, maybe Graf, you could do a song with like Michael McDonald. And I went, well, it's weird that you say that because we wrote the song 6 years ago called We Go Back. Me and Breland and Sam Sumps and Sean Small, the four of us, wrote this song, which is kind of a yacht rock vibe, and, you know, 6 years ago. And when we wrote the song, we imagined Michael McDonald singing the chorus, and we wrote the chorus inspired by Michael McDonald melodically. Never in a million years thinking one day the song would find its way to Michael and he would end up singing the chorus of this song. So it was actually the very last song that we did for the record.
2: Really?
3: Yeah.
2: Oh, that's the cherry on top, let me tell you. My heart smiled so big when I heard that song start, and I was like, is this what I think it is? Yeah, it sure is.
3: Oh, great.
2: And it was just such a perfect song together.
3: Thank you.
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23: A better life with Dr. Sanjay Gupta.
24: If you are struggling with substance abuse, alcohol, pills, whatever it may be, first of all, it's nothing to be ashamed of. We know addiction is a brain disease, and we also know getting into recovery can be tough. Also, in case this helps, I want to tell you about a new study out of Harvard School of Public Health, which found that spiritual belief, the idea of a steady religious practice, had a protective effect from addiction. Experts we talked to told us there were probably a few reasons why this might be the case. Number one, excessive drug and alcohol use would not be the norm in a religious community, and people want to fit in. Two, a belief in a higher power provides people with hope and solace, great foils for addiction. And three, and I think there's some merit to this, regular attendance in a faith community also provides connection. Just like in AA, camaraderie and social support is often what you need. I'm Dr. Sanjay Gupta, helping you live a better life.
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3: 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There's nothing yacht about it, you know. But the songs have a vibe, I think, a vibe that seems to fit into that area. I mean, it doesn't have to be nautical-themed songs, obviously, like Sailing by Christopher Cross or something.
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22: 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Mm-hmm. Oh. 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
0: Almost like when you're around someone with an accent and then you have that accent.
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25: A better life with Dr. Sanjay Gupta.
26: People have started using AI for all sorts of things, but I cannot think of an area where the stakes are higher than your health. First of all, I'll tell you this. I know doctors who have cracked some seemingly impossible cases with the help of AI, so it can be a powerful tool. But AI can also hallucinate, provide bad advice, and be just as confident when it does that. If you do decide to plug any personal medical information into one of these chatbots, you should know that while the companies that created them have robust privacy protections in place, they are not bound by HIPAA, like your healthcare provider is. Whatever the advice presented to you, take it with a degree of healthy skepticism. Always get a second opinion. And remember, if you ever experience concerning symptoms, skip the AI consult and head straight to the ER. I'm Dr. Sanjay Gupta, helping you live a better life.
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0: Gotta say, Hardy is one of my all-time favorite songwriters, and Brantley Gilbert absolutely agrees with me on that one.
1: He's obviously good at what he does, and he does his homework, too. It's not like he'll just sit down in a room and expect something awesome to happen. He shows up with ideas. I think one of his big strengths is he holds his place in a room right, but I can be a little overbearing at times. I have a tendency to hijack a right. Like, if I think it's something I'm going to put on my record, I'll just straight up steal it, and I can box people out and block ideas and block words. And I have a tendency to be overbearing in a room. He doesn't have that. If he really has a solid line, he'll stand up for it. Like, he's not a pushover when it comes to that. But I just feel like he molds into a room well, and he's a great writer, but he's a great co-writer. You know, there is a difference. You know, you'll meet guys that write great songs by themselves that get in a room with other people, and it can be nails on a chalkboard. But he's not one of those. He's a solid-ass dude.
0: Hardy wrote this one, got Eric Church, Morgan Wallen, and Tim McGraw on it with him. It's MacArthur on Country Nights Live.

Keith Urban's on the show with us tonight. Coming up in two songs, we're going to chat with him about recording his brand new album out today called Flow State. Yes, it's a yacht rock album. Something to enjoy your summer to. Here's Cody Johnson with The Fall.

0: the hit maker behind so many of our favorite country songs, and now it looks like it's going to be yacht rock songs we love too. Keith Urban is on the show.
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2: Some of the songs were just so stripped back and just kind of authentic, and you could just feel how easy they were. Were they really that easy to go in and record? Just kind of let it go and just be?
3: Yeah, that was super. There was nothing, I never found anything complicated, or I mean, the only complicated thing was the guitar riff intro of We Go Back and having to figure out how to play and sing simultaneously. That was the most complicated part of doing that live, you know. But everything, I mean, the songs are so well written.
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3: 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You know, when Ambrosia was making How Much I Feel, or Player was doing Baby Come Back. I mean, they took time making those records, and I think that's why they've stood the test of time.
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15: How often do you stop to wonder whether you should share something that's revealing, maybe even embarrassing, with a partner, a friend, or even your boss? In her new book called Revealing, The Underrated Power of Oversharing, behavioral scientist Leslie John says doing just that can help you deepen relationships that are vital to your life. We need people to trust us in order to get things like love, friendship, and career success. That's what she told us. When you make yourself vulnerable by revealing something sensitive, it does make other people trust you. In turn, when you ask someone to reveal something about themselves, showing that interest will generally lead someone to like you more. Why? Because people like to be asked about themselves, she says. It also signals that they are discriminating and choosy, but in a good way. I'm Dr. Sanjay Gupta, helping you live a better life.
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18: Hello, Langley in the studio with us. It is wild in here. We got cats and dogs and the whole thing. You get your dogs from the pound?
19: So animals have just always been such a big, big part of my life, and I've always wanted to.
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19: 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I played a lot of, I'm not kidding you, I'd crawl up to the top of our barn and put my headphones on and have my little CD player strapped to my pants, whatever I was wearing.
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19: when you
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today called Flow State. It's a yacht rock album, a whole lot of covers and original. So, so good. He's on the show with us tonight. We're going to be talking with him a little about song selection. Two songs away from that. Right now, Megan Maroney and Beautiful Things on Country Nights Live.

0: He's the guy that's got me listening to Yacht Rock on repeat right now. 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
3: 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Flow State's the perfect title for the album because everything had flow. 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
17: A Better Life with Dr. Sanjay Gupta.
18: Breast cancer is the most common cancer among women in the world. And according to a new study out of the University of Washington School of Medicine, an estimated 3.5 million cases a year are expected by 2050. Now, the good news is we've gotten so much better at screening, earlier detection, and cutting-edge treatments in many countries, including here in the United States. But even here in America, black women have a death rate from breast cancer that is 40% higher than white women, a disparity that exists despite our world-class treatment infrastructure. So what can you do to lower your risk? Eat less red meat? Try your best to manage your blood sugar and your weight? Exercise is really important. Cut back on drinking, quit smoking. And remember this, you should start getting mammograms. At what age? 40. That's when you should start. I'm Dr. Sanjay Gupta, helping you live a better life.
8: 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He's got socks. 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
22: Are you doing the Survivor show?
23: We watched the show. We love the show. And my wife's like, you should post something. And I'm always like, I hate posting stuff. She's like, just you should post something about Survivor. So I posted this thing, and it started growing. I had so many people hit me up thinking I was going to do Survivor that it actually led to the Survivor casting guy reached out to me and asked about it. And maybe down the road somewhere. I don't know. It's hardcore, man. I'm not a very good sleeper to begin with. Being out there sleeping outside in the cold.
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23: bugs crawling around. 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
23: 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Like, well, I don't sleep well. I am a beast. And my 14-year-old Jordan, she's like, Dad, I'm afraid you just do what you do here at home, which you feel crazy, and you're going to say something absolutely crazy,
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23: and get canceled.
22: Be done.
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never put out enough new music for me. Just saying. Read his book if you get a chance. He's also got some of the best stories in country music. Here's Carry On Country Nights Live.

Flow State. It's Keith Urban's brand new Yacht Rock album, y'all. And Little Big Town is doing a collab with him on it. So good. We'll chat with him about it in two songs. Here's Ella Langland. She

0: He's got a new yacht rock album, and it's called Flow State. Keith Urban is hanging with us.
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2: 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That was
3: guys.
2: Fun.
3: Yeah, it was really fun. And then when we did Magnet Steel, there was nobody else in my mind who could nail that part. And it's a really important part because it's not really a backing vocal part. It's a call and response. I mean, no different to singing The Fighter with Carrie Underwood, where you're going to sing back and forth to each other. You know, they had to sing the first line of the chorus, and I sing the second, they sing the third, I sing the fourth. So it was crucial having LBT on the record, and I was thrilled they wanted to do it.
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12: Breast cancer is the most common cancer among women in the world. And according to a new study out of the University of Washington School of Medicine, an estimated 3.5 million cases a year are expected by 2050. Now, the good news is we've gotten so much better at screening, earlier detection, and cutting-edge treatments in many countries, including here in the United States. But even here in America, black women have a death rate from breast cancer that is 40% higher than white women, a disparity that exists despite our world-class treatment infrastructure. So what can you do to lower your risk? Eat less red meat? Try your best to manage your blood sugar and your weight? Exercise is really important. Cut back on drinking, quit smoking. 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At what age? 40. 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I'm Dr. Sanjay Gupta, helping you live a better life.
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15: Ella Langley in the studio with us. 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

Country Nights Live, it's Bev Rainey. If you want to see any of the video from Keith Urban hanging with us tonight on the show with Bev Rainey, Facebook, Instagram, TikTok, we're posting it all up there for you. Here's Hudson Westbrook's Pinnage of Pretty.

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0: Keith Urban's brand new album. It's a yacht rock album called Flow State out today. He's on the show with us. We are talking about front to back of this album. I am so intrigued. We're going to talk to him about the sequencing of it coming up in two songs. Here's Kenny Chesney.
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2: Okay, so in my experience, when you put on an album like this, traditionally you start with the first song and you don't hit stop. You don't skip. You do it in the right way, just front to back. Do you want people to listen to it like that, or do you want them to pick out their favorite songs for whatever mood they're in?
3: Whatever they want.
2: Yeah.
3: I mean, I made the record that I unexpectedly wanted to make. I had no idea I wanted to make this record. Apparently I did. And sequencing was really fun. I love sequencing records because it's a gig, right? It's a gig. It's like I know how I want to open the show. I know how I want to close it. And then I figure out everything in between and trying to make it where the goal, I think the goal always is like you hear three or four songs. My favorite albums all do this. You hear like two or three songs and you're like, okay, that's enough now. Well, after the next song, we'll go to another album. And then the fourth song hits and you go, ah, that feels good. All right, after this one. And then the fifth song hits and you go, okay, after this one. And then before you know it, you've heard the whole album. All my favorite albums have that ability to keep me staying with it to the end.
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12: pretty disconcerting. That's according to new research out of UC Irvine. But really, this isn't our fault, at least not entirely. We can blame technology and the world around us. Attention, it turns out, is not an unlimited resource. You only have so much of it to give. Start paying more attention to what times of the day you seem to be at your mental peak. Try to knock out the more complicated stuff during that time. It's also important to take breaks every so often so you can more easily lock in when you're trying to concentrate. One expert said, even trying to visualize where you want to end your day with everything all wrapped up or with tons left to do, that can act as a real motivator. I'm Dr. Sanjay Gupta, helping you live a better life.
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22: Hello, Langley in the studio with us. It is wild in here. We got cats and dogs and the whole thing. You get your dogs from the pound?
23: So animals have just always been such a big... big part of my life, and I've always wanted to.
22: Did you grow up on a farm at all?
23: Yeah.
22: You did?
23: Yeah, I did.
22: Cattle?
23: That was really my first audience, honestly. I played a lot of I'm not kidding you. I'd crawl up to the top of our barn and put my headphones on and have my little CD player strapped to my pants, whatever I was wearing.
22: Yeah,
24: that's awesome.
23: And just get up there and 200 head of cattle kind of looks like 200 head of people if you went real good.
24: Where's Ella? Oh, she's out singing to the cows again.
22: There she is.
23: Yeah. Well, that was the time. It's like, go outside and don't come back in until we say, you know.
24: Yes,
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24: I
23: you
24: miss
23: live,
24: those
23: when
24: days.
23: You live in the country, they take advantage of that.
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Russell Dickerson just had a blast last weekend at CMA Fest here in Nashville. It was definitely worth your wild time if you were here.

Country Nights Live, it's Bev Rainey with Keith Urban on the show with us tonight. We'll be chatting with him more very soon. Corey Kent's coming on in, about 4 weeks from now. Here he is with Coe Wetzel's Rocky Mountain Low.

Kenny Chesney hanging with us on Country Nights Live tonight. Just a little bit longer. Stick around, two more songs, and we'll chat some more about his new Yacht Rock album. Here's Lainey Wilson's latest, Phone Keys Wallet, John Mayer.

0: He's a global country superstar with that unmistakable voice and energy. Keith Urban's on the show.
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2: You nailed it. I listened to the entire thing twice. And the second time, I have to admit, I listened to it front to back.
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2: And then
3: back to front.
2: I started going backwards, going, oh, and that one, and that one. Wait, I want to hear that one again. Oh, and I realized I had done exactly that.
3: Oh, that's
2: exactly
3: great.
2: That.
3: That's great. Thank you.
0: Keith, never thought you'd do a Yacht Rock album, but man, here you are. One of the funnest concerts I think I've ever been to, just watching you up on that stage, just in yourself, just embodied in yourself,
3: having a
0: great time up on that stage. It was just so great to see
3: I'm
0: you.
3: I'm glad you came in, Bev. It was really nice.
0: Yeah, it was fun. Thank you so much for joining
3: us. My pleasure. Anytime.
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13: A better life with Dr. Sanjay Gupta.
14: Making sure your kids get enough sleep. It's one of the most important things you can do for them as a parent, and yet it's often overlooked. Not only does sleep in the early years set the stage for mental and physical health, it also creates the foundation for how one sleeps later in life. That's according to the National Sleep Foundation. Now, that organization recommends 14 to 17 hours a night for newborns, 12 to 15 for infants, 11 to 14 for toddlers, 10 to 13 for preschoolers, and 9 to 11 for school-aged children. When it's age appropriate, start by talking to your kids about why sleep is important. It helps their body grow, helps their brains learn, helps their mood stay steady. Don't underestimate the importance of a routine. You can even narrate what you're doing step by step to help them along the way. I'm Dr. Sanjay Gupta, helping you live a better life.
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15: 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It is wild in here. We got cats and dogs and the whole thing. You get your dogs from the pound?
16: So animals have just always been such a big
9: big part of my life, and I've always wanted to.
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9: Yeah.
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9: Yeah, I did.
15: Cattle?
9: That was really my first audience, honestly. I played a lot of I'm not kidding you. I'd crawl up to the top of our barn and put my headphones on and have my little CD player strapped to my pants, whatever I was wearing.
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15: There she is.
9: Yeah. Well, that was the time. It's like, go outside and don't come back in until we say, you know.
16: Yes, I miss those days.
9: When you live in the country, they take advantage of that.
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0: George Burge and Luke Bryan. It's Ride, Ride, Ride. Country Nights Live. Just got a request for some Luke Combs. We're going to play him next. You know, he says having all-star openers really helps him be a better performer.
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26: So apparently they watched hours and hours and hours and hours of TikTok, and there is a surge in teen girls actually experiencing ticks, as in Tourette syndrome ticks. Mm-hmm. Oh. So they watch all these TikToks of people with Tourette's, and then they end up picking up the ticks.
0: Almost like when you're around someone with an accent and then you have that accent.
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0: 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Did you do all that? 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
6: A Better Life with Dr. Sanjay Gupta.
27: We all know how important it is to stay active as we age, especially as we get older. But I've come to realize that for as good as people are about getting their cardio in, a lot of older folks really don't seem to be doing the recommended amount of strength training or even understand why it's so important. It helps you stay functional and therefore independent for as long as possible. Certified strength and conditioning specialist Dana Santos says a great place to start is not with dumbbells or barbells, but with your body weight, which allows you to build strength while also learning how your body moves and where your limitations exist. It also reduces the risk of overwhelming your connective tissue, which adapts more slowly than muscles as we get older. Once you're comfortable, you can dial up that intensity, but do it slowly, do it carefully. I'm Dr. Sanjay Gupta, helping you live a better life.
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Big thanks to Keith Urban for hanging with us on the show tonight. His brand new album, Flow State, is a yacht rock album. Something different from Keith this time. Perfect for the summer. Lots of covers. It's out today. Go grab it. It's going to make you smile. Here's Shane Proffitt's Long Live Country. 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Help.

One of my faves from Bailey Zimmerman. I heard his first few songs and was absolutely blown away by him. Then this one came out. He's just on a roll. I don't think it's going to stop for a while or at all. Probably never. Here's Religiously.

0: Hardy, Eric Church, Morgan Wallen, and Tim McGraw. That's MacArthur on Country Nights Live. You know, Hardy has written so many songs that are amazing. It's kind of like a 9-to-5.
1: It's like work. It's like a job. It's like a 9-to-5. All rights, it's starting to change a little bit. And even when I moved to town, rights started at 10 a.m. and now they're 11. And some can be noon and some can be 1 or whatever. You go into a publishing company at 10:30, 11 a.m. and there are, if it's a, you know, fairly big company, 5 or 6 people in the break room making coffee, standing around talking. And a few minutes later, they all go into their separate rooms with their other people. I mean, it's just like going into an office. But all, the only difference is they're not on a computer doing, so they just go in and they write a song. But the process is the same everywhere, like all the time. In every building, the process is basically the same.
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21: Have you ever noticed that you mostly breathe through one nostril at a time? Even when you're not sick, even when your allergies aren't bothering you. The body actually switches the dominant nostril as frequently as every 2 hours while we're awake. That's according to Adam Taylor, an anatomy professor at Lancaster University in the UK. This alternating cycle is automatic. It's regulated subconsciously by the hypothalamus and the brain, he said. Your body does this to give each nostril a chance to rest and repair so they don't get too dried out, which could make it easier for pathogens and inflammation to cause damage. Now, Taylor also said studies suggest the left nostril may be more dominant, and when the right nostril is dominant, the body is in a more alert or even stressed state. Who knew? Pretty fascinating stuff. I'm Dr. Sanjay Gupta, helping you live a better life.
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Once again, another big thank you to Keith Urban for chilling with us on Country Nights Live tonight. I will see you again tomorrow, 7 o'clock. It's a date. Here's Low Cash, Wrong Hearts.

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0: 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I don't believe it's ever been done in chart history by a female artist. She has got three songs in the top 10. This one taking its turn at the top.
1: Ella Langley
0: 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She just

105 WSM, Ella Fellas, but she's got just as many lady fans. It makes her a little dangerous. Ella and Morgan are here. We appreciate you taking us along this weekend. We're

0: 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America weekend, y'all. It's not the 4th of July yet, but it is Flag Day weekend and the men's national soccer team.
1: That's
0: taking
1: right.
0: the pitch.
1: Lauren Elena tickets for you coming up on Monday. It's playing the Ryman Auditorium. Tyler has your PBR CMP days passes. Enjoy your weekend, man. We're back with you getting it all started with this guy, Chris Young, in the studio Monday. 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

That is a Nashville Palace song, if I've ever heard one. Speaking of the Nashville Palace, y'all come see us now for the 95.5 WSM Honors Tuesday night as we recognize some of the best in our community and have a whole lot of fun in the process. 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

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Rhett Akins, what he really thought when he first saw that truck pulled up in her drive. The real story, just a snippet of it coming up, along with George

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13: It is the most magnificent. 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
13: Did you really?
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12: Well, she cuts my hair too. 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
14: Get out with the broom?
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12: I have forgot, dude. 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

0: Start your Sunday mornings. Rise up with Ritter. We'll get that going a little after 7 tomorrow morning. Kenny Chesney's going to carry us on. And I got one from Keith Urban coming at you in minutes.
1: I'm a redneck, 'cause I drink beer and I dip skull. Guess I'm a rambler.

0: 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They don't make them like
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He has officially released his new album, Flow State. That's number 13. And a lot of that recorded over here next to our world headquarters at the Tracking Room. Michael McDonald makes an appearance on there. I think you should check it out. Meantime, Somebody Like You is on 95.5.

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school uphill both ways. 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He went down, but they missed me by a hair. He'd always stop right there and say,

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Sure save gas and them foreign jobs. 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

0: WSM with Big D and Bubba from the morning show. America weekend, y'all. It's not the 4th of July yet, but it is Flag Day weekend and the men's national soccer team.
1: That's
0: taking
1: right.
0: the pitch.
1: Lauren Elena tickets for you coming up on Monday. It's playing the Ryman Auditorium. Tyler has your PBR CMP days passes. Enjoy your weekend, man. We're back with you getting it all started with this guy, Chris Young, in the studio Monday. 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
1: Hello, Langley in the studio with us. It is wild in here. We got cats and dogs and the whole thing. You get your dogs from the pound?
3: So animals have just always been such a big big part of my life, and I've always wanted to.
1: Did you grow up on a farm at all?
3: Yeah.
1: You did?
3: Yeah, I did.
1: Cattle?
3: That was really my first audience, honestly. I played a lot of I'm not kidding you. I'd crawl up to the top of our barn and put my headphones on and have my little CD player strapped to my pants, whatever I was wearing.
4: Yeah, that's awesome.
3: And just get up there and 200 head of cattle kind of looks like 200 head of people if you squint real good.
4: Where's Ella? Oh, she's out singing to the cows again.
1: There she is.
3: Yeah. Well, that was the time. It's like, go outside and don't come back in until we say, you know.
4: Yes,
3: when
4: I
3: you
4: miss
3: live,
4: those
3: when you
4: days.
3: Live in the country, they take advantage of that.
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He is still just a kid himself. He always will be. I'll never forget John Morgan, one of his big number ones he had riding Krebs on. I think it was a carry number one. Anyway, he said, you would be surprised.

95.5 WSM. Well, Miranda Lambert calls Ella Langley Little Me. Yes, indeed. And she's going to be along with one of her number ones. And Miranda said, I put Choosing Texas into my show, and I knew it was a hit because I had to put it later than the show to get people to stay around for my old you-know-what. Oh, it never gets old, especially this song.

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Where we come from, family looks out for each other. 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

Lainey Wilson getting a response from a letter she wrote Tim McGraw about 20 years ago. He felt bad. He said, I never saw the original. So he handed her his response back last week at CMA Fest. A lot of excitement around Lainey's new song. Here's Phone Keys Wallet.

Man, some of y'all really getting the weekend going early. Well, I suggest another cup of coffee and the best of Big D and Bubba. Justin Moore, Nitty Gritty Dirt Band. I got him on.

98.5 WSM. Well, Ed Bruce would record this song before Nitty Gritty Dirt Band, and they didn't even know that he had recorded it when they decided to do it. Jeff Hanna recently sang, "It's even bigger all these years later than when we released Fishing in the Dark."

95.5 WSA. We remember sing along to Morgan Wallen's "I'm the Problem" for the first time. It was number one this week about a year ago. We're going to hear it. Megan Moroney and Chris Young, just a few I got on the way for you.

95.5 WSM, the Ridge 5K. Accessible walk run at Mill Ridge Park coming up. Looks like the weather is going to hold out for this morning.

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4: 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I got a beard trim this morning.
5: Did you really?
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5: You have somebody who trims your beard on call.
4: Well, she cuts my hair, too. 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
5: Did
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5: to. Did you get
4: two.
5: A haircut this morning as
4: yeah,
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3: What, would you
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3: get a haircut
4: morning?
3: At home?
4: Could you not tell?
5: You got the home haircut and beard trim.
4: It's pretty awesome.
3: Do you have like a barber chair at your house?
4: No, I just sit in the kitchen. I still have to clean up the hair, though.
6: So, like, you get it with the broom?
4: Yeah.
3: Hey, I'm glad you not forgot where you came from.
4: I have forgot, dude. Hey, I'm still roughing it, right?
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8: Have you ever noticed that you mostly breathe through one nostril at a time? Even when you're not sick, even when your allergies aren't bothering you. The body actually switches the dominant nostril as frequently as every 2 hours while we're awake. That's according to Adam Taylor, an anatomy professor at Lancaster University in the UK. This alternating cycle is automatic. It's regulated subconsciously by the hypothalamus in the brain, he said. Your body does this to give each nostril a chance to rest and repair so they don't get too dried out, which could make it easier for pathogens and inflammation to cause damage. Now, Taylor also said studies suggest the left nostril may be more dominant, and when the right nostril is dominant, the body is in a more alert or even stressed state. Who knew? Pretty fascinating stuff. I'm Dr. Sanjay Gupta, helping you live a better life.
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Dylan Scott, Luke Bryan, just a few I got on the way for you. 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

Bob, if you'd rather bounce around on a dirt road, get stuck any day than deal with one day of traffic here at the Clover, this is probably the station for you. Ella Langley, Morgan.

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10: Making sure your kids get enough sleep. It's one of the most important things you can do for them as a parent, and yet it's often overlooked. Not only does sleep in the early years set the stage for mental and physical health, it also creates the foundation for how one sleeps later in life. That's according to the National Sleep Foundation. Now, that organization recommends 14 to 17 hours a night for newborns, 12 to 15 for infants, 11 to 14 for toddlers, 10 to 13 for preschoolers, and 9 to 11 for school-aged children. When it's age appropriate, start by talking to your kids about why sleep is important. It helps their body grow, helps their brains learn, helps their mood stay steady. Don't underestimate the importance of a routine. You can even narrate what you're doing step by step to help them along the way. I'm Dr. Sanjay Gupta, helping you live a better life.
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13: 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This is my first time calling, so I was seeing if I could get through.
14: That was it? You just wanted to test the system?
15: You made it.
13: Yeah.
14: All right, hold on. Let's get the approval test meter. All right, and calibrating. All right, we're good. Everything's good. Everything functions.
13: Nice.
14: I don't know, just go with it, man.
15: Bubba literally just pressed the button. Said, okay, yeah, we're good. All right, come on awesome. Back. Yeah, you're good. Come on. Yeah, you're good. Yeah, keep going.
16: Okay, looks like everything is where it needs to be.
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15: 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Yes. Good. All right, sir. Thank you.
13: Thanks. Awesome.
15: All right.
13: Oh, nice.
14: All right, brother. You have a good one.
13: Thank you.
14: Take care. Bye-bye.
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I saw you going to sleep on me. That's why I had to put that Jason Aldean song on. We're 95.5 WSM. Montgomery Gentry and Lady A. Here's Dustin Lynch to get us in the groove.

Riley Green. It's the weekend. Wake up. We're Big D and Bubba getting it all kicked off right now. Lakeland Lemmings is going to be hanging out with us in a few minutes, performing for you and everything. Pretty cool. It's all on the way. Luke Bryan right now in One Margarita.

0: Bailey Zimmerman and Luke Combs together here on the Weekend Wake Up with Big D and Bubba.
1: Carson, you have a special guest in the studio with us.
2: I do. My dad is here.
3: What's up, Dad?
2: This is Mark, or Dad, as I call him.
0: Hey, Dad. We're going to all call you Dad, too, because that's the way it all works.
3: Sounds good to me.
0: Around here, like, we call each other's dads dads.
1: So, we want to see how good of a father you are, Mark.
2: Wow. So, he's great. I can tell you already.
1: First off, you are also, you worked for NBC for a long time, right? Television.
4: Correct.
1: Doing, what did you do? What were you?
4: I was in the computer department.
1: Like, you, a nerd?
4: IT director, yeah.
1: Yeah, yeah.
4: Yep.
1: All right, Dad, well, let's ask you a couple of questions about your daughter. What was the name of her first boyfriend?
4: Brad.
1: Carson?
2: Yeah.
0: Wow.
2: Yeah.
1: What's her favorite food?
4: Sushi.
2: That's a good, yeah, that's good. I'll take that. Yeah.
1: Carson, I think you're starting.
2: He would say sushi. We were just talking about sushi last night.
0: Yeah, but you're
2: so
0: giving...
2: sushi or pasta? I think he would.
0: I would have said pasta.
4: Pop Pagliacci's pasta.
2: Okay. Yep. See, yeah. He said that.
1: Who's the boyfriend that you wish she wouldn't have broke up with?
0: Ooh.
1: Who's the one you're like, man, I wish that guy was around.
4: Probably David.
2: Ooh. What? No, Brad.
0: What's the matter with David? Why don't you like David?
4: No, I didn't like David.
2: Right. Oh, he said he wish I had it.
1: That's fine. It's even better. What's wrong with David? That's even better.
2: Remember, I told you guys he came here once and I was showing him around the studio and he got, because he was a radio guy and he was super mad that I was working with you because he was not working with you.
1: Oh.
2: Yeah,
0: he's just insecure.
2: Yes. Okay. Yes, yes, yes.
0: Well, yeah, that's what's wrong with him.
2: Yep.
1: Well, you did a wonderful job raising a wonderful lady. And so thank you.
0: Yeah. We thank you. Our 17 listeners, thank you.
2: Thank you.
4: Even more. Thank you, guys.
1: You bet. Mr. Mark. We're calling Mr. Mark. I like that.
0: I like Dad.
1: Dad Mark. Whatever.
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1: Oh my gosh, Bubba,
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0: There he is.
12: Hotline bling. Here I am, guys.
1: Are you doing the Survivor show?
12: We watch the show. We love the show. And my wife's like, you should post something. And I'm always like, I hate posting stuff. She's like, just, you should post something about Survivor. So I posted this thing and it started growing. I had so many people hit me up thinking I was going to do Survivor that it actually led to the Survivor casting guy reached out to me and asked about it. And maybe down the road somewhere. I don't know. It's hardcore, man. I'm not a very good sleeper to begin with. Being out there sleeping outside in the cold.
1: And also, just think,
12: bugs crawling around, and
1: Dirk, they're gonna like show you like unflattering.
12: My kids thought I'd get canceled. Like, well, I don't sleep well. I am a beast. And my 14-year-old Jordan, she's like, Dad, I'm afraid you just do what you do here at home, which you feel crazy, and you're going to say something absolutely crazy,
1: yeah,
12: and get canceled.
1: You'd be done.
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15: We've talked a lot about measles over the past year, but mumps has largely flown under the radar, even though it's been making a bit of a comeback as well. That's because fewer people are getting the MMR vaccine, which stands for measles, mumps, and rubella. The vaccine's been around for decades. It is effective. It is safe. What makes mumps outbreaks difficult to contain is that symptoms usually don't appear for 2 to 3 weeks after someone's been exposed. And that can make it hard to pin down where that exposure took place. And someone who is infected can transmit the virus to someone else before they are symptomatic. If you get sick, which could manifest like a run-of-the-mill respiratory virus or the telltale swelling of your cheeks and jaw, all you can really do at that point is to treat the symptoms and also isolate yourself so you don't infect anyone else. I'm Dr. Sanjay Gupta, helping you live a better life.
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0: Kojo in the fall. It's the weekend. Wake up with Big D and Bubba.
1: Lakeland Lemmings. What a crazy name.
0: I love the alliteration.
1: Lakeland Lemmings.
0: I am a fan of alliteration. I love like LL and DDs and all those things. Lakeland Lemmings. Not only is it a great thing for, what do you call the little monograms?
2: Yeah.
0: But it flows very nice.
2: Well, thank you. I'll have to thank my parents for y'all.
0: Thanks, Mom and Dad.
2: Yeah.
1: So Lakeland is that a family name?
2: No.
1: Just like bodies of water?
2: No, my parents actually were driving past Lakeland, Florida, like Lakeland.
0: Lakeland, yeah.
2: And then my sister's middle name is Andalyn, so it's kind of a weird name itself, and it's ending in L-I-N, so they were like, oh, well, we like Lake and Lynn. We'll put it together.
0: Wow.
1: How many siblings do you have?
2: I'm one of five.
1: Wow.
0: Your brother's like Tomlin?
2: No, his name's Dayton, like Dayton, Ohio.
0: Dayton Lynn?
2: Yeah.
1: What are all the...
2: This is alliteration, too. It's the Dayton Duke.
1: Dayton Duke?
2: Yeah.
1: Okay. Go through. I want to hear all of them now. So Dayton Duke, Lakeland Lemmings.
2: Yeah. Well, okay. I have an older sister. She's 23. Her name's Daisy.
0: Is it Duke also?
2: No. Daisy Andalyn. Yeah. Then
0: Wait,
2: it goes,
0: they messed up.
2: I know.
1: Why did they not name her Daisy Duke?
2: Yeah, I don't know. But it goes Daisy, then me, Lakeland, and then Dayton. And then I have a three-year-old sister whose name is Rinlin.
0: You have a three-year-old sister?
1: Mm-hmm. You have a 20 whatever you're
2: 23-year-old.
3: Okay. Yeah. We haven't even gotten to the last one yet.
1: Lakeland.
2: And then I have a one-year-old sister, and her name is Bellamy.
0: Wow.
2: Yep.
1: And she's not a brother.
2: No, it's all girls except for the one brother.
1: Bellamy's sister.
2: Yep, Bellamy's sister.
1: Good stuff. Lakeland, I know you sing and all that, but I feel like your appearance already is worth it. Just going through the name of so-and-so, begot so-and-so, begot the, you know.
2: It's like you're reading the Bible.
1: Yes. Begot. All right, Lakeland Lemmings is with us. She brought a guitar player. His name is Dylan.
0: Dylan, do you have alliteration in your name?
4: No, I don't.
0: You could have lied and said yes.
1: Lame.
0: Yep. I should go, yes, absolutely. It's Dylan Dustywood.
4: I'm not that fast.
1: All right. Lakeland Lemmings, you're going to love her, I think. We'll find out. She's going to play for you next.

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1: Lakeland Lemmings in the studio with us. 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She's Lakeland_Lemmings_official. 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Trust me, you're not going to get a whole lot of Lakeland Lemmings. That's her name. First one, you're going to get it. I promise. So what are you playing? What are you going to do for us here?
2: Yeah, I'm going to play my single Get Around Boy for you. It's my first single to country radio.
1: All right. Is this something, did you write it?
2: I did, yeah. I co-wrote this one with Ash Bowers and Mikey Mobley here in town.
0: Okay. Oh, look at you dropping names.
2: Yeah. Got to shout them out.
1: All right, here you go. Lakeland Lemmings. Here's Get Around Boy.

0: What's his name?
1: I'll never tell.
2: He knows.
0: Yeah, he knows. Mm-hmm. Is he really getting married?
1: Maybe.
0: All right. Could be.
1: Can't tell too much.
0: That's right.
1: Definitely know.
0: That's right. So good. All right. Lakeland Lemmings as our guest. We'll come back. And I hear that you are a big 90s pop fan.
1: 90s pop, 90s country, all of it.
0: Is Carson in the room? Is she?
2: Yeah, she's over here.
0: You guys should have a beat down. Who can identify more 90s?
1: That sounds a little, yeah.
0: 90s pop. Anyway. All right. Lakeland Lemmings on the way. Hang on. Like a

0: Garage, Jason Aldean. You make it easy with Big D and Bubba and the Weekend. Wake up.
1: Lakeland Lemmings in the studio with us. The new song is called Get Around Boy. You can find her on Instagram. So your dad is a touring guitarist. What does that mean exactly?
2: Yeah, so he was in a band back in the day called 45 South. They were big in like the Texas market, open for like Bret Michaels and a few people. So.
1: Bret Michaels?
2: Yeah.
1: Wow. Like the Bret Michaels?
2: The Bret Michaels.
0: Poison.
1: From Poison?
2: Poison, yep.
0: Who also was a huge country fan.
2: Who also was a...
0: No, I'm saying he was.
2: Oh, Bret, yeah, yeah.
3: Bret he is. Still is. Yeah. He's not dead.
2: I was like, who?
1: Yeah, yeah. Bret Michaels is still
3: still very much alive.
1: You have a real, so, you're, how old are you?
2: I just turned 20.
1: So you're 20 years old. So you have
0: me
1: a really,
0: too.
1: So you got a real varied music bracket. Like you get pretty, because of your father, I guess.
2: It's pretty bizarre. Yeah, because like my dad was like a big AC/DC fan, like Bret Michaels. And then my mom was like Britney Spears, Michael Jackson.
1: Okay.
2: And then I found my love for like country on my own with, you know, 90s country. And then obviously grew up in like the 2000s. So
0: we're into Lambert. Your parents did not listen to country music.
2: Not a whole lot. I mean, I listened to a lot of country radio growing up, just local channels and stuff like that. So
0: did it surprise them that you wanted to become a country singer?
2: I don't think so. I mean, I knew this is what I wanted to do when I was 6 years old. And well, sure enough.
0: Here you are.
1: Here you are. All right, so we're going to do a cover. What are we doing? Is it? Please tell me it's Poison.
2: No, that would have been perfect, though. Like I said, I love me some country, a little Jody Messina.
0: Oh, cool.
2: So a little Heads Carolina, Tails California.
1: Right, here you go. Lakeland Lemmings.

0: Lakeland Lemons. Good job, girl.
1: Thank you. Thank
0: Do you know, by the way, the you know, I've got people in, it used to be Austin originally.
1: Really?
0: And,
1: okay.
0: And because she's from Boston, she told Change the songwriter, it. She says, well, why don't we make it, I've got people in Boston.
2: Which
0: and
2: makes so, sense for her.
1: Yeah, yeah so, I love that. So she made it her own.
0: Yeah. I'm sorry, Bob, what are you going to say?
2: I was just going to say, I really enjoy like the vibrato. Like Thank there's you. A lot of Dolly and Toby Keith in that whole, I can't even do it.
0: I don't know. I like to hear it. I think you can.
1: Hey, I love that. That was great.
0: What do you mean? Lakeland Lemmings. You can find her on Instagram. It's Lake. You'll Google it. Find it.
2: Lakeland.
0: Yeah, Lakeland is it's unusual. Lakeland Lemmings.
2: I like that it's unusual, though, because then one day people are just going to say your first name.
1: Yep. Right, yeah.
3: Lakeland. I'll like wait until the people show up at meet and greets. Yeah. And they've named their kid after you.
0: What?
3: Because it's such a unique name.
1: Yeah.
2: Has that happened yet?
1: No, I only know of like one other Lakeland, and she's like 5 years old. And it's spelled with L-A-K-E-L-Y-N.
2: Okay.
0: You should have merch of your face on these little lemmings that are jumping off a cliff.
1: Yes, I know my last name. Yeah. I was like, but that's perfect for like a fan club name, the Lemmings.
0: Yeah, the Lemmings. Yeah, that's right.
1: Yeah.
0: It's good to see you. Nice to meet you. Lakeland Lemmings, everyone.
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0: Hello, Langley in the studio with us. It is wild in here. We got cats and dogs and the whole thing. You get your dogs from the pound?
12: So animals have just always been such a big, mm-hmm. big part of my life, and I've always wanted to
0: Did you
12: pursue.
0: Grow up on a farm at all?
12: Yeah.
0: You did?
12: Yeah, I did.
0: Cattle?
12: That was really my first audience, honestly. I played a lot of I'm not kidding you. I'd crawl up the top of our barn and put my headphones on and have my little CD player strapped to my pants, whatever I was wearing.
0: Yeah,
2: that's awesome.
12: And just get up there and 200 head of cattle kind of looks like 200 head of people if you went real good.
2: Where's Ella? Oh, she's out singing to the cows again.
0: There she is.
12: Yeah. Well, that was the time. It's like, go outside and don't come back in until we say, you know.
2: Yes,
12: when
2: I
12: you
2: miss
12: live,
2: those
12: When you
2: days.
12: Live in the country, they take advantage of that.
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0: you are struggling with substance abuse, alcohol, pills, whatever it may be, first of all, it's nothing to be ashamed of. We know addiction is a brain disease, and we also know getting into recovery can be tough. Also, in case this helps, I want to tell you about a new study out of Harvard School of Public Health, which found that spiritual belief, the idea of a steady religious practice, had a protective effect from addiction. Experts we talked to told us there were probably a few reasons why this might be the case. Number one, excessive drug and alcohol use would not be the norm in a religious community, and people want to fit in. Two, a belief in a higher power provides people with hope and solace, great foils for addiction. And three, and I think there's some merit to this, regular attendance in a faith community also provides connection. Just like in AA, camaraderie and social support is often what you need. I'm Dr. Sanjay Gupta, helping you live a better life.
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0: 3, 2, 1. 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
1: Bubba, you went on another date yesterday?
0: Yeah, I did. Things were going really well. Everything was great. Everything was awesome. And then, we're about to, I get the check and we're about to wrap up and we're just talking. And then she, out of nowhere, goes, "So I got to be honest with you." I knew I was in trouble at this point. She said, "I got to be honest with you. If I'd have known that you were in radio, I probably would not have come on this date."
2: What?
0: And I was like, "Why?" She said, "Well, I mean, because there's a good chance that you might talk about me on the radio." This is where you and I, you're like, guys love being talked about.
2: Yeah, they do.
0: She said, "You might be talking about me on the radio." And I said, "Yes, I will. I will absolutely talk about you on the radio. Matter of fact, I will talk about you tomorrow on the radio. I will
1: be talking about how that you think I'm going to talk about you."
0: Here we are. I'm talking about her now. But yeah, so it's like, and she was like, "Ha, ha, ha," like she got all nervous and like whatever. And I was like, "Look, this is just what I do." You know, I mean, it's...
1: And you're
0: it's
1: not saying their name, so what's it matter?
0: And I told her that. I said, "I'm not going to say your name." I said, "Look, let me tell you something. I went through a really horrific, traumatic divorce in my brain, but I didn't share it on the radio. I never said one negative thing about my ex-wife the entire time we were separated or divorced."
1: Yeah.
0: I'm like, and I told her that. I said, "If I can go through a divorce
1: and
0: not say whatever, I'm not going to, you know..."
2: Let me ask you, though.
0: What?
2: Why is it that these women, "Oh, you might talk about me on the air"? You know what? If they were dating Riley Green, they would want Riley plastering her all over his socials. Yeah, I'm going to dedicate this to my main...
1: Well, first off, you made a mistake. Bubba is not Riley Green.
2: All right.

0: Last Line Lonely. Come on, come on. It's John Party on the Weekend Wake Up.
1: I've realized that I loaded film in a camera old. I want to kind of get back into it where you had the film that you loaded into the back of the camera.
0: You had to
1: on those little teeth.
0: Yeah.
1: And then you use a little, the top that you turn it.
0: You set it into little grooves and then you turn it and then you have to shut it and advance it.
1: That's it.
0: Yeah.
1: And then you have no idea how your pictures are until you get it, you know, processed.
0: It's kind of nice. I get photos printed out all the time. Anytime I've got like pics on my fridge, it's just covered with me and the kids and all that kind of stuff. And anytime we take new pictures, I literally go and I have them printed up. I order them online.
1: Yeah.
0: And they're great. I love having physical photos.
2: Do you know a lot of celebrities carry those older, I guess, film cameras around with them to take pictures instead of having them on their phone where perhaps they could be breached?
1: No.
2: So, and not even anything like, oh, you know, like weirdly rated. It's just so that way if you're taking behind the scenes at a concert or at a TV show, that way it doesn't get leaked out. And that way it's very intentional in what they're doing.
1: You ever have the thing where you've in the red room or what do they call it? The dark room?
2: The dark room.
1: And you can see the film?
0: My buddy Everett had one. His dad was a photographer. And so we would go in there and like develop all of our skateboarding and surfing pictures from back in the day.
2: I don't think I could go in a dark room because my only sort of, I don't even, not even interaction. The only time I ever see a dark room is in some sort of mystery where the photo develops slowly and then pop, you see something that they didn't think was there.
1: It's standing right behind you.
2: Right. It's too scary.
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9: No.
0: So apparently they watched hours and hours and hours and hours of TikTok, and there is a surge in teen girls actually experiencing ticks, as in Tourette syndrome ticks. Mm-hmm. Oh. 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
16: Making sure your kids get enough sleep. It's one of the most important things you can do for them as a parent, and yet it's often overlooked. Not only does sleep in the early years set the stage for mental and physical health, it also creates the foundation for how one sleeps later in life. That's according to the National Sleep Foundation. Now, that organization recommends 14 to 17 hours a night for newborns, 12 to 15 for infants, 11 to 14 for toddlers, 10 to 13 for preschoolers, and 9 to 11 for school-aged children. When it's age appropriate, start by talking to your kids about why sleep is important. It helps their body grow, helps their brains learn, helps their mood stay steady. Don't underestimate the importance of a routine. You can even narrate what you're doing step by step to help them along the way. I'm Dr. Sanjay Gupta, helping you live a better life.

to Lakeland Lemmings for hanging out with us already on the show this morning. And coming up in a little bit, Taylor Hicks, celebrating 20 years since he was on American Idol. Going to be our guest coming up here on the Weekend Wake Up with Big D and Bubba. To this day.

0: It's Luke Combs with Big D and Bubba here on the Weekend Wake Up.
1: Hi. I just wanted to call and say, you guys are amazing. I listen to you guys every day on my way to work. You guys have gotten me through some rough spots, so I just wanted to say thank you.
2: We got you through some rough spots. First of all, thank you for calling to tell us this. But what do you mean? Like, what kind of rough spots? Like, we just get your mind off of stuff?
1: Yeah, life gets you down sometimes. You guys have always been there, so.
2: Oh my gosh, that's the best. Honestly, that's the whole reason we're here, is escapism. And, we understand the world's tugging at you in all these really uncomfortable ways pretty much all the time. And if you can get away from that for a little bit and put your ears on us for a while and we can distract you, that's kind of our mission. So that, I mean, this may be the nicest and bestest thing anyone has ever said. So thank you.
1: Well, thank you, guys, and I hope you guys have a great day.
2: We will. Now, you're awesome.
1: Thank you.
2: Thanks. Bye-bye.
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21: 20 years ago, the average attention span was about 2.5 minutes. Today, it's just 47 seconds. Pretty disconcerting. That's according to new research out of UC Irvine. But really, this isn't our fault, at least not entirely. We can blame technology and the world around us. Attention, it turns out, is not an unlimited resource. You only have so much of it to give. Start paying more attention to what times of the day you seem to be at your mental peak. Try to knock out the more complicated stuff during that time. 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One expert said, even trying to visualize where you want to end your day with everything all wrapped up or with tons left to do, that can act as a real motivator. I'm Dr. Sanjay Gupta, helping you live a better life.
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0: All right, it's Bailey Zimmerman on the weekend. Wake up.
1: Taylor Hicks is joining us.
2: Woo!
3: It's a long summer. Here we are.
4: It scared me. Like, I didn't know that was coming.
1: I feel like it's like the beginning of some sort of swampy Mississippi documentary.
2: You know, I think that we can only dodge the heat in the South for so long, right? I feel like swamps. It's all those cicadas that are about to come out.
1: It always makes me think of train music. There was a time when train music was part of country music. And like we had, what's the guy's name? Woo, woo. What's the guy?
0: Boxcar Willie.
1: Boxcar Willie.
2: Boxcar Willie. Yeah. And then there was Charlie McCoy. Yeah, I see him at the Opry a lot.
1: Yeah.
2: You know, there's not too many. Yeah, harmonica is kind of a lost instrument in country music. So is vocals. So is pure singers. Sorry. Taylor. Did I say that?
1: Devastating.
2: Did I really say that?
1: Well, let's see how good you sound. This is Taylor Hicks. It's his new one. We're playing it for you right now. It's called The

0: Dude, I love that. I love that so much. It's very, and you know, Big D knows I'm a huge Bob Seger fan. It's like you're channeling Seger. That is such a great song.
1: I love Seger. You know, I decided to do kind of a Black Crowes meets, you know, kind of a Chris Stapleton. I'm kind of an up-tempo, kind of a country soul thing.
0: Yeah, I hear the Stapleton thing, too.
1: I did it with the Memphis Horns at Sam Phillips Recording Studio up in Memphis.
0: That's awesome.
2: Haunted, by the way.
1: And, yeah. I went in there, and it was it got pretty squirrely late at night. I got out of there.
2: Yeah. I got engineer guys who work there. They're like, things would be missing that you know weren't, and that kind of stuff.
1: Yeah, it was. That was.
0: Did anything happen to you during the recording of that?
1: No, but they kept telling me don't hang out after midnight.
2: It's a bad area anyway, but it's not necessarily that. It's wonky.
1: Yeah, it was. Yeah, I got haunted in Savannah, Georgia one night, literally.
0: Okay. You know? All right. Well, let's take a break. I want to hear the ghost story. I want to hear the ghost story.
2: All right. Taylor Hicks is with us. And hey, we even mentioned Idol. Thank God. We'll talk more with Taylor Hicks next.

0: House That Built Me. It's Miranda Lambert on the Weekend Wake Up with Big D and Bubba.
1: Taylor Hicks is joining us, celebrating, I can't believe it's 20-year anniversary of American Idol.
0: That was insane. Oh, now you mentioned it.
1: He's back, and he is joining us, got his harmonica, and going to tell us a story of how he was haunted in Savannah.
2: It was, I'm not much of...
0: Now we're sitting around the fire.
1: So whatever happened to you, Taylor? You ever seen a ghost?
2: Man, I was scared to death one night.
1: What happened?
2: In Savannah, Georgia. I was

0: sound and woke straight up in bed, and it sounded like somebody was dropping a case of beer on a grand piano over and over and over again. And I went to my window, walked outside, couldn't find it, still heard it. And then I saw a lady in a little, like a little, the under part of the house next door, and she had a dress on, and she kept walking across. It was like a little, it was a little bar. I found out that bar is haunted by a lady who's been there since like the 1800s.
1: And can't play piano.
0: Loves to drink. Budweiser. Is this Bud Heavy?
1: Are you
0: in bottles?
1: Are you the woman? Do you wear a dress? Is this therapy for you?
0: You know, it was wild. You know,
2: did she look at you, make eye contact?
0: No, no, no. I just saw.
1: Could you see through her at all?
0: It was, the dress was flowing. It was a red dress. It was crazy because people pull up to that spot on the haunted house tour in Savannah, and they talk about this lady. I had no idea that there was
1: even. You were there.
0: I didn't even know that. I had no idea that this all was going on next door.
1: I bet that's why you saw it.
2: Yeah, because you weren't looking for it.
1: Yeah, you experienced it the way it's supposed to be experienced.
0: It was unbelievable. And then I was the next day. I had a really good friend of mine whose brother had a really nice home in Savannah, and this was probably when I was like 24 or 25 years old. But I mean, yes, I was a little bit inebriated, but I know what something wakes you up in the middle. It stood straight. I mean, it was so weird because it was, I mean, I literally saw her walking through, and I was like, is that the house? Savannah's an amazing city for all that. I mean, there's super all haunted. Kinds of, there's
1: it's
0: all
1: everywhere.
0: Kinds of, it's and all kinds of cool haunted kind of stuff, but yeah, it was interesting for sure.
1: Taylor Hicks is with us. We'll talk some music and some barbecue. All right, we got Taylor Hicks. We'll come back in just a second.

0: It's the Weekend Wake Up with Big D and Bubba.
1: Taylor Hicks is our in-studio guest. He got a song out called The Mirror. He's also maybe the worst person to order at a drive-thru because he has a harmonica all the time. And he just goes...
2: Chicken nuggets here.
3: Extra fries.
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2: Zaxby sauce.
5: Everybody, this is Taylor Hicks. 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
2: Soul Patrol. I need some chicken nuggets.
3: Here we go.
1: Sir, please leave. Hey, so talk to us about this the barbecue thing. What's happening with the barbecue jerk?
2: Saul's Barbecue. Been in it for about 20 years now. Decided that if I was going to be in entertainment, I needed a side hustle. And Hawk and Pork is is my hustle. Saul's has been in business in Birmingham for since about 2008. The first one was in Homewood, and then we have the Soul Kitchen and then the Juke Joint. So we've got about all in the brand, 6 stores and a food truck. We do a sweet tea fried chicken sandwich with Alabama white barbecue sauce on top. Mm. We've got an iconic Alabama stapled barbecue dish that my great friend Mike Wilson, bless his heart, passed away. He was the proprietor, and he created a dish called Pork and Greens, which is stone ground grits, turnip greens, pulled pork, white and red barbecue sauce, Alabama white sauce,

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3: Are you doing the Survivor show?
10: We watched the show. We love the show. And my wife's like, you should post something. And I'm always like, I hate posting stuff. She's like, just you should post something about Survivor. So I posted this thing, and it started growing. I had so many people hit me up thinking I was going to do Survivor that it actually led to the Survivor casting guy reached out to me and asked about it. And maybe down the road somewhere. I don't know. It's hardcore, man. I'm not a very good sleeper to begin with. Being out there sleeping outside in the cold.
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10: 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Like, when I don't sleep well, I am a beast. And my 14-year-old Jordan, she's like, Dad, I'm afraid you just do what you do here at home, which you feel crazy, and you're gonna say something absolutely crazy.
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15: Breast cancer is the most common cancer.

0: cancer among women in the world. And according to a new study out of the University of Washington School of Medicine, an estimated 3.5 million cases a year are expected by 2050. Now, the good news is we've gotten so much better at screening, earlier detection, and cutting-edge treatments in many countries, including here in the United States. But even here in America, black women have a death rate from breast cancer that is 40% higher than white women, a disparity that exists despite our world-class treatment infrastructure. So what can you do to lower your risk? Eat less red meat? Try your best to manage your blood sugar and your weight? Exercise is really important. Cut back on drinking, quit smoking. And remember this, you should start getting mammograms. At what age? 40. That's when you should start. I'm Dr. Sanjay Gupta, helping you live a better life.
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1: What's going on, Bubba? What you got?
0: We're adults here. When you show up to a friend's house, do you get out of the car and go, not like if you're going to go somewhere and you're picking them up for whatever, do you get out of the car and you go ring the doorbell or knock? Or do you just text and go, here?
1: Text, say here.
2: Text.
0: Okay. Because I did that, and my bud's like, what's the matter, man? Your leg's broken? I'm like, what do you mean my leg's broken?
1: That's
0: like,
1: a dad thing to say.
0: I'm like, first of all, I'm a grown man, and I'm not here picking up a date. It's not like I have to meet your parents. I'm like, just get out here to the car.
1: I hope you said all of that.
0: I did.
1: Good.
0: I did.
1: He needs to hear that.
0: He was all like kind of butthurt about the whole thing. He's like, no, man, it's polite to go and knock on the door.
2: Actually, it's not. What? We've all decided it's not polite to knock on doors any longer.
0: Not nowadays.
2: This is why we text. So, no, he is wrong.
0: Okay, good, good, good.
1: Have you seen the videos of people who are like getting, stuffed like a DoorDash or whatever? They know the food is coming, but when they knock on the door, they like look out the little spot, the window until they leave, and then they go get the food instead of opening the door and having them hand it to you.
0: Well, because
1: people don't want to talk to people
2: no
1: at all.

0: I was thinking the other day, people who are prospective gang members, do you think they practice to see if their fingers are limber enough to do the gang sign before they even attempt to join the gang?
1: Yeah, they know what gang they're going to get into before they get jumped in.
0: Yeah, okay.
1: They're like, because you befriend guys in the neighborhood, and you're like east side, west side, the whole thing.
0: I saw west side, and I was like, I keep my finger, I can do the middle finger and the index.
2: You have to do the middle and the...
0: Yeah, I can do it if I use my hand and make them
1: practicing gang
0: flip
1: signs.
0: It over themselves. But
2: what's
0: east?
2: That's
0: not tough.
2: I don't even know what east is.
1: It's sideways, and you make an E.
2: Turn my finger.
1: This is I love you in sign language. I don't know what gang this means I'm in, but it's something I'm sure.
0: It just seems to me this is not really fair. Because I'm not
1: what if you don't
0: multidextrous
1: have
0: or whatever?
1: What if you don't have fingers? Like two or three fingers?
0: So what? You can't be in a gang?
2: I don't know.
1: That is not very inclusive.
0: It is not very inclusive at all. And all of a sudden, they're stuck on that gang where the kid had. Remember the kid who had pop his eyelid out underneath his thing? He had to be in that gang.
1: He gets stuck with the eyelid.
0: Remember that kid? God, that was the weirdest kid.
1: Yeah.
0: God, that was so gross.
1: That's really interesting about that because, if you can't do the sign,
0: can't be in the gang.
1: Wow.
0: And I'm sure there are some that snuck in and were just like, when everyone starts doing it, they just kind of like, they get in the back. We can't really see their hands. Right. Or they're always carrying something. They're like, me too.
1: What are you doing running your fingers through my hair?
0: Something like that.
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1: Mm-hmm.
0: Oh my gosh,
1: Bubba, what?
0: It's so good.
1: Am I gonna like it more than the berry? 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
8: Have you ever noticed that you mostly breathe through one nostril at a time? Even when you're not sick, even when your allergies aren't bothering you. The body actually switches the dominant nostril as frequently as every 2 hours while we're awake. That's according to Adam Taylor, an anatomy professor at Lancaster University in the UK. This alternating cycle is automatic. It's regulated subconsciously by the hypothalamus and the brain, he said. Your body does this to give each nostril a chance to rest and repair so they don't get too dried out, which could make it easier for pathogens and inflammation to cause damage. Now, Taylor also said, studies suggest the left nostril may be more dominant, and when the right nostril is dominant, the body is in a more alert or even stressed state. Who knew? Pretty fascinating stuff. I'm Dr. Sanjay Gupta, helping you live a better life.
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0: It's Ella in Choosing Texas.
1: So what do you want to get my thoughts on? About on.
0: All right. I was invited several years ago to join a hunting club.
1: No.
0: Very exclusive.
1: No.
0: There's only 12 members.
1: Oh, they already got you.
0: And I passed on it because at the time I was going through the divorce and I didn't know what was going on. Lo and behold, I could have afforded it at the time.
1: Can't afford it now.
0: Can't afford it right now. Well, I just was hit up, and apparently a couple other people can't afford it now either because they've got a couple openings, and I was reached out to over the weekend, and they were like, hey, you interested in coming back out? I know you wanted to, but and yes, I am absolutely interested in joining this hunting club. However, the membership is $1,800 a year, and that helps pay for the land. You know, you got the lease and all that kind of stuff.
1: Yeah,
0: and so it's got a cabin and everything, all the upkeep and everything like that.
1: So yeah, so if you don't do a whole, I don't do a lot of hunting, but I know a bunch of my guys do.
0: I would if I had a good place to go.
1: It's just not a terrible price. Would you say $1,800 for a year?
2: That's yeah. not bad.
1: It's really not.
0: You harvest one good deer or something like that, and all of a sudden now it's basically filled the freezer.
2: Yeah, yeah. It's just a matter of how often you get out there.
0: Yeah. Well, the point is, I would go out a lot.
2: But you probably would you say that
0: whether I would hunt
1: whether
0: or not,
1: you hunt or not.
0: Yeah, whether I right. hunt or not, okay. I would go out okay. because I love then, just going then, out.
1: But here's the problem, guys. The problem is that's just the first step, and then before you know it, you're going to have a side by side, and before you know it,
0: oh, no, they've got a,
1: you're going to need a new shotgun.
0: They've got a junker car out there, like they've got an old Pontiac Aztec that is literally just called a camp car, and everybody just kind of, you know,
1: I like camp car
0: jump stuff with a camp car.
1: Yeah, yeah.
0: So anyway, what I was thinking of is because I still have you know about a year left of alimony. This is not in my budget right now. I have seen people on my Facebook feeds and all that kind of stuff doing GoFundMes for dumb stuff.
1: No, don't do this.
2: No, that's what I'm trying to.
0: Wait,
1: is this your question?
0: This is my question.
1: No.
0: What's wrong with that?
1: No. Because it's icky.
0: It is icky.
2: But it's a luxury. Don't
1: you
2: do
1: make,
2: it.
1: Dude, you make fun of people doing it for their weddings. So why would you think it's okay for you?
0: Because it's me.
1: Okay.
0: Because it's me, and I'm totally down. No. I mean, you don't think this is a good idea?
1: No.
3: No one's going to donate.
1: No one's going to do that.
2: We're not going
1: to
2: support
1: no
2: you.
1: One, no, no one feels bad for a guy who is trying to go to a hunting camp that he doesn't necessarily need.
0: I'm trying to harvest and help with conservation efforts.
1: Oh, here it is.
0: This is all about conservation efforts. Do you like the good, clean air that you breathe? Do you like the fact that the animal populations are controlled and kept healthy?
2: Yeah, we got Mr. Arbor Day talking to us right now. Okay.
0: Oh, well, dang it.
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13: We've talked a lot about measles over the past year, but mumps has largely flown under the radar, even though it's been making a bit of a comeback as well. That's because fewer people are getting the MMR vaccine, which stands for measles, mumps, and rubella. The vaccine's been around for decades. It is effective. It is safe. What makes mumps outbreaks difficult to contain is that symptoms usually don't appear for 2 to 3 weeks after someone's been exposed. And that can make it hard to pin down where that exposure took place. And someone who is infected can transmit the virus to someone else before they are symptomatic. If you get sick, which could manifest like a run-of-the-mill respiratory virus or the telltale swelling of your cheeks and jaw, all you can really do at that point is to treat the symptoms and also isolate yourself so you don't infect anyone else. I'm Dr. Sanjay Gupta, helping you live a better life.
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15: Bubba. Hello.
16: Yeah, what's
15: How's
16: up, man?
15: Going? This is my first time calling, so I was seeing if I could get through.
16: That was it? You just wanted to test the system?
17: You made it.
15: Yeah.
16: All right, hold on. Let's get the approval test meter. All right, and calibrating. All right, we're good. Everything's good. Everything functions.
15: Nice.
16: You know, just go with it, man.
17: Bubba literally just pressed the button. Said, okay, yeah, we're good. All right, come on awesome. Back. Yeah, you're good. Come on. Yeah, you're good. Yeah, keep going.
18: Okay, looks like everything is where it needs to be.
17: Yeah.
18: On the count of three, give me the tone one more time. One, two, three.
17: All right. Yes. All right, sir. Thank you.
15: Thanks. Awesome.
17: All right.
15: Oh, nice.
16: All right, brother. You have a good one.
15: Thank you.
16: Take care. Bye-bye.
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0: Ticket. It's Justin Moore with Big D and Bubba here on the Weekend Wake Up.
1: Tyler Braden's with us. What's up, man?
2: What's going on? You doing all right?
1: Doing fine.
2: Big week.
1: Yeah, big week.
2: Absolutely.
1: Lots of stuff going on. Hey, before we get into it, I think we should just get the new song on. It's called My Americana.
2: Yeah.
1: And we got new music as well coming up.
2: Coming up in June, yeah. We've got some new music coming out called
3: It is June.
1: It is June.
3: Do you realize it's already June?
2: Oh, it is June, yeah. Coming up later in June.
1: Yeah. Coming up in 2024, we'll have some new music coming up in June of 2024. All right, here we go. It's Tyler Braden. This is My Americana.

0: Tyler Braden. It's called My Americana. He's named part of the this year's Opry Next Stage class. It's kind of a big honor,
1: Congratulations.
2: It's exciting. It is. It's very exciting. I mean, it's always cool to just get to play the Opry, but to be chosen and just be just this much more involved with the Opry is really cool.
0: Yeah.
2: It's an honor.
0: Yeah, it's neat to walk in and see all the just the history of country music.
2: Absolutely.
0: You're like, oh my gosh, that's...
2: No doubt about it. And it's cool. This class this year is really cool because it's a lot of, it's kind of diverse in the country genre, like the class as a whole. It's really cool to be a part
1: of. Who do you have in this class with you?
2: Graham Barham. So obviously he's like, you know, kind of, you
1: it's
2: know.
1: This, Graham Barham.
0: It's Graham Barham.
2: Graham Barham.
0: We've had this conversation with him, yes.
2: Absolutely. Yeah, for sure. And so he's like, you know, left side of country, like over here. And then you've got kind of right down the middle of Jake Worthington's like old school country. And myself, you know, I'm not just this completely mainstream version, you know, Emily Ann Roberts, you know, Carter Faith, just a lot of like different areas of the country genre.
1: Carter is like country Stevie Nicks.
2: Yes, that's a great
1: like
2: point.
1: Like she's very floaty and gypsy like.
2: Yeah, she's very good. Very, very good.
0: All right. We'll have more Tyler Braden on the way, and we'll do that in the next segment.

0: Don't make me turn this truck around. It's Jordan Davis with Big D and Bubba here on the Weekend Wake Up.
1: Tyler Braden is joining us. Of course, part of the Opry Next Stage class. And excited for new music that's coming out. He's also a former firefighter. Bubba, you know, of course, I think we've had this conversation that you and he is also a former firefighter.
2: We talked about that last time. It's been a while since I've been in here. I'm excited to be back. Yeah.
1: Yeah. So I thought we'd play a game. So, it's me and Carson's favorite game.
2: Okay.
1: It's what t-shirt is this from? Is this saying from a cop or a firefighter?
0: Oh, dude, I love these.
2: From a t-shirt.
0: Yeah, okay. From a t-shirt. Okay, t-shirt okay, slogans.
1: All right.
0: Am I playing too? Or is
1: oh, yeah, you guys. Just keep. I'm pretty sure you guys are going to get all these right. Keep calm and gear up.
0: I'm going to go firefighter.
2: Firefighter, yeah.
1: It is firefighter. Yeah.
3: That's right.
1: donut resist.
0: I'm going
2: not firefighter.
0: Cop.
1: That is a cop. That's correct.
3: That was a great answer. That was a great way to phrase it.
1: Courage is being scared to death, but saddling up anyway.
0: Oh, that's got to be a firefighter one.
2: Yeah, probably.
3: Wrong.
1: It is.
3: That's right.
1: That's right. It is.
2: That's right.
1: We fight what you fear.
0: Oh, firefighter.
2: Yes, baby. You're too quick at this, man.
1: Brotherhood in the line of fire.
2: See, well, cop since it says line of fire. Maybe they, you know, they.
1: Bubba, what do you? I got.
0: I
1: what
0: think
1: you're
0: it's
1: saying.
0: Both. I'm going to go with both. That flag has both stripes.
1: It is technically a firefighter. Sorry.
2: I tried to pull ahead, you know, by picking kind of the odd answer.
0: Yeah. I thought it was a trick question too.
1: All right, next t-shirt of a cop or firefighter. I can't fix stupid, but I can cuff it.
0: I'm going
2: again.
0: Cop.
2: Not firefighter. Yeah,
3: that's right.
1: I live with fear and danger every day, and then I go to work.
2: what? Wow. That could be anybody, I guess. I'll go cop.
1: That's a cop. It's a cop.
0: Yes, baby.
1: And finally, no, I'm not on duty. Yes, I still notice everything.
0: It's got to be a cop.
2: Cop, yeah.
1: Oh, that's actually both.
0: Oh.
2: Both.
1: Yeah, it's a okay. Both. So there you go. Congratulations. All right, Tyler, Braden's with us. We'll talk some music and the pride of Slap Out, Alabama on the way next. Some-

0: Luke Combs here on the Weekend Wake Up with Big D and Bubba.
1: Tyler Braden is joining us. His new song is called My Americana, as he is a part of this year's Opry Next Stage class, and former firefighter, now doing music. And he comes from a small town called Slap Out, Alabama.
2: Yes, sir.
1: Do you know where the name comes from? I have looked it up.
2: There's a story that I've heard all my life. Well, this guy had a general store, and if he went in there looking for something he was out of, he'd say, I'm slap out of it. I've never believed that story, just because how often do you have to be out of stuff for them to name the town that, the community that?
1: So who's going to name it after just a phrase?
2: A slogan, yeah, just a phrase. Yeah.
0: But I love that story.
3: That's it is good lore.
0: I mean,
3: I enjoy the tale.
0: I had an uncle who used to say slap out of stuff. Oh, I'm slap out of this.
2: I've heard the saying, but I mean, just... You got to say that a lot.
0: Yeah.
2: To name the community. Yeah. He didn't have nothing in that story.
1: Slap Out, it's not even a town. It's a community, right?
2: It's like a community. Yeah. No one's address is Slap Out, Alabama.

0: cat, you know.
1: Flat cat.
0: Yeah, it's like he's in Peaky Blinders.
2: Dude, the Baker Bullet, man. Have you seen the Peaky Blinders movie?
1: I have not. I've seen the first seasons like three times. We keep starting over.
3: He's a little busy.
1: So long.
3: Man,
1: I do love it.
2: The dude is on a bus. Look, I'm telling you, watch the movie. It's great.
0: The one and only Tyler Braden. Thank you, Tyler.
1: Thank you.
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11: If you are struggling with substance abuse, alcohol, pills, whatever it may be, first of all, it's nothing to be ashamed of. We know addiction is a brain disease, and we also know getting into recovery can be tough. Also, in case this helps, I want to tell you about a new study out of Harvard School of Public Health, which found that spiritual belief, the idea of a steady religious practice, had a protective effect from addiction. Experts we talked to told us there were probably a few reasons why this might be the case. Number one, excessive drug and alcohol use would not be the norm in a religious community, and people want to fit in. Two, a belief in a higher power provides people with hope and solace, great foils for addiction. And three, and I think there's some merit to this, regular attendance in a faith community also provides connection. Just like in AA, camaraderie and social support is often what you need. I'm Dr. Sanjay Gupta, helping you live a better life.
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2: Did you guys see the thing this weekend talking about how TikTok is causing actual ticks?
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2: So apparently they watched hours and hours and hours and hours of TikTok, and there is a surge in teen girls actually experiencing ticks, as in Tourette syndrome ticks. Mm-hmm. Oh. So they watch all these TikToks of people with Tourette's, and then they end up picking up the ticks.
12: Almost like when you're around someone with an accent, and then you have that accent.
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12: you
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12: just
2: a thing.
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2: just
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2: It is a thing.
12: And if you did, kudos, well done.
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1: I was just talking about listening to my dad talk on the phone through something automated, and it's a train wreck. And then I found this on TikTok, pretty great.
2: Thank you for calling Walgreens. How can I help you today?
3: Hi, this is Miriam Jones calling. How are you
2: doing? I'm sorry, I didn't quite catch that. How can I help you today?
3: No problem. I was just asking first how you're doing. Nobody checks in with each other anymore before we start.
2: To help me get you to the right place, just tell me why you're calling today.
3: Yes, so I'm calling to refill a prescription for my husband. We need to pick up a new...
2: Okay, it sounds like you need a refill prescription. Is that right?
3: Yeah, but for Steven, not me. That's my husband... 34 years next April.
2: Is this about a prescription that's been picked up recently?
3: Well, here's what's funny. So I picked it up last week, but then we were in Durham this week and my nephew got married. Now, I don't know if you've been to an outside wedding in Durham, but if it's the end of May, it can be very hot. It wasn't
2: okay. You need a list of locations in Durham. Is that right?
3: No. Steven just left his Lipitor at the Courtyard Marriott in Durham. So hopefully whoever stays there next has bad cholesterol so it doesn't go to waste.
2: I can help with that. Can you share your birthday and list the full year like this?
3: Yes.
2: November 5th, 1968.
3: Now that's funny. Is November 5th your birthday? Is that why
2: used
3: that?
2: I didn't quite catch that.
1: Oh, it just goes on and on. And I'm just like, yes, this is what I lived through. I'm finally like, Dad, just stop talking. I'll just take care of it. I'll run down there and talk to them in myself.
4: Tell your dad, just go human.

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1: What's up, guy?
0: Hey! Look who it is, Big D.
1: You told me to call you if I got higher.
2: Oh, it's high score guy. Oh, a guy who plays video games at his computer and calls and tells us what his score is. What's your score today?
1: You ready?
0: Oh, yeah.
1: 88, 826, 750, 634.
2: It's 88 billion, I think.
0: It's 88. It's 88, dude.
2: To 88.
0: It's 88, 750, 56, 374.
1: Wait a minute. It just changed.
0: Oh, what is it now?
1: 88, 6, 750, 634.
0: Dude, that's crazy high. What a great score.
1: Huh?
0: That's a great
1: score. I scored all this morning when I got up at 3 o'clock.
0: Oh, wow. You woke up at 3 and started playing your game?
1: I sure did. Then I went downstairs after playing it. Took me a hot shower.
0: Wow.
2: What a life. What a life. Well, man.
1: Hey, I'm good at this game right here. Nobody can beat me.
2: Yeah. Sounds like it, high score guy.
0: Champion of the world.
2: All right. Well, thank you, man.
1: All righty.
2: Okay. Bye-bye.
1: Bye.
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13: Making sure your kids get enough sleep. It's one of the most important things you can do for them as a parent, and yet it's often overlooked. Not only does sleep in the early years set the stage for mental and physical health, it also creates the foundation for how one sleeps later in life. That's according to the National Sleep Foundation. Now, that organization recommends 14 to 17 hours a night for newborns, 12 to 15 for infants, 11 to 14 for toddlers, 10 to 13 for preschoolers, and 9 to 11 for school-aged children. 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Don't underestimate the importance of a routine. You can even narrate what you're doing step by step to help them along the way. I'm Dr. Sanjay Gupta, helping you live a better life.
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1: Bubba.
2: Yeah, what's up, man?
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2: 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You just wanted to test the system?
19: You made it.
1: Yeah.
2: All right, hold on. Let's get the approval test meter. All right, and calibrating. All right, we're good. Everything's good. Everything functions.
1: Nice.
2: I don't know, just go with it, man.
19: Bubba literally just pressed the button.
2: Said, okay, yeah, we're good. All right, come on awesome. Back. Yeah, you're good. Come on. Yeah, you're good. Yeah, keep going.
20: Okay, looks like everything is where it needs to be.
2: Yeah.
20: On the count of three, give me the tone. One more time. One, two, three.
2: All right. Yes. All right, sir. Thank you.
1: Thanks. Awesome.
2: All right.
1: Nice.
2: All right, brother. You have a good one.
1: Thank you.
2: Take care. Bye-bye.
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0: Lawrence Hardy and Morgan Wallen and Eric Church and Tim McGraw together with MacArthur on the Weekend Wake Up with Big D and Bubba.
1: I believe this is a telemarketer that is calling our request line.
0: Oh, goody.
1: Hello?
2: Hi, this is Harper with Senior Center.
3: Hello?
2: So, these new state programs basically take care of your final expenses.
3: Are we in a new state? What state are we in, baby?
2: To see if you even qualify, are you, like, between 40 and 80?
3: Oh, yeah. What state are we in now?
2: Oh, sorry, didn't quite catch that. I was just asking if you're, like, between 40 and 80.
3: Yeah, yes, I am. I'm a little older.
2: All right, you actually fit right in.
3: Oh,
2: I'll
3: good.
2: Pull in a specialist to, like, get you that info.
3: Oh,
2: hold on.
3: Good, thank you, Harper.
1: You just fit right in.
4: Thank you so much for staying on the line. This is Harold Nelson. How are you today?
3: Hey, Harold Nelson. How you doing?
1: Give it 30 seconds.
4: I'm doing great. Thank you so much for asking. Well, this call is about my final expense that is going to cover your burial, funeral, and cremation expenses. So may I know how old are you, ma'am? What is your age?
3: 86 years old. Are you old? How old you are?
1: Yeah, that's about what I thought. Yeah.
0: How is...
1: I do like AI because they stick with you longer, you know? That's
5: what. You're waking up with the world-famous Big D and Bubba.
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20: Making sure your kids get enough sleep. It's one of the most important things you can do for them as a parent, and yet it's often overlooked. Not only does sleep in the early years set the stage for mental and physical health, it also creates the foundation for how one sleeps later in life. That's according to the National Sleep Foundation. Now, that organization recommends 14 to 17 hours a night for newborns, 12 to 15 for infants, 11 to 14 for toddlers, 10 to 13 for preschoolers, and 9 to 11 for school-aged children. When it's age appropriate, start by talking to your kids about why sleep is important. It helps their body grow, helps their brains learn, helps their mood stay steady. Don't underestimate the importance of a routine. You can even narrate what you're doing step by step to help them along the way. I'm Dr. Sanjay Gupta, helping you live a better life.
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1: Scotty McCreary, and this is it on the weekend. Wake up with Big D and Bubba.
2: Our friend Tyler Nance in the studio. Mustache and all. Good to see you, brother. How you been?
3: I've been good. Been busy. And
2: what have you been busy with?
3: Radio tour, playing shows.
2: It's the worst, isn't it?
3: It's not bad. It's, you know, kind of.
2: Really?
3: It's what, you know, I signed up for and what I wanted, you know.
2: Good point. Yeah. Yeah, that's a good point. You always see those things that are like, hey, man, if you really hate what's going on in your life right now, you know, 16-year-old would be crazy impressed with what you're doing right now.
3: Exactly. Yeah. I think that's absolutely true.
2: You know, I know you came from a cattle farm, Missouri cattle farm. Is it true that there are regional accents? Bubba talks about how that animals, like a moo in Missouri, is a different moo.
1: Well, theirs is different because it's more of a moo-zuri.
3: I don't know.
4: Oh, boy.
2: Tyler, you can leave if you want.
4: No, we
2: understand. Absolutely. Yeah. There he goes. Hey,
4: Tyler.
2: There he goes, everyone. Shortest interview ever.
3: No, I love it. That's funny.
1: No, but they do. Nice. Animals have accents.
3: Do
1: just
3: they
1: like
3: actually?
1: People do. They have accents and dialects. They've already figured out, like with whales, different whale pods and families have different accents. They have their languages, and they're not the same. Just like we have different.
4: So your cows did not have a regional accent.
3: Not
4: is what we're hearing.
3: They probably had a Midwesterner accent, which I don't
2: how
3: really
2: they sound. Give us a little bit of that. Yeah, come on. Can you give us some of that?
3: I probably can't. I'm not much of a.
2: Oh, are you
3: not
2: embarrassed?
3: Much of a, not much
2: You'll
3: of a cow.
2: You'll sing in front of thousands of people, but you won't move for like 17 listeners.
1: Move for your money.
2: Move. Move, boy. You better. Better move.
4: You changing your mind about radio tour?
1: I'll move for you. Man, what is that? Is that more? That's kind of an Arkansas.
2: And then you got, give us that Connecticut moo, Carson. What you got for us?
4: Moo.
2: See, Carson hates it as much as you do.
4: I know.
2: Very snooty. Moo, moo.
4: Oh, when they try to make me make laser sounds.
1: I was going to say, next up, helicopter sounds.
2: All right, Tyler Nance, before he wants to get out of here, we'll talk some music and touring and all that.
1: We're going
2: to
1: keep him sane.
2: Yeah. Oh. It's on the way next. The sun.

0: that.
1: John Morgan and Jason Aldean, Friends Like That with Big D and Bubba on the Weekend Wake Up.
2: Tyler Nance, Joan Anderson Studio. That song.
1: You're amazing.
2: Is.
1: Wow.
3: Thank you. I appreciate it.
1: I mean. No, I was talking about him with his terrible rendition of your song. Oh, you want?
2: Yeah, here it is. This. It might sound crazy. I had a full 3 weeks of this.
3: I thought his impression was like spot on.
2: I have no idea what you're even saying.

0: I got that part. That's the only part.
1: the important part.
0: That's all that matters. So you got new song out, huh? You got an album. You got Midwest Memoir out now. Sure. Dude, pretty excited.
2: So we're pushing, keeps me sane now, because now that it's had its viral moment, we're like trying to make this all blow up.
1: Yeah.
2: I love this, man. I love this for you, because not everybody, you can't manufacture virality.
1: Yeah. It's kind of unpredictable, I'd say. It's but you know, it's helped me a lot. You know,
2: how are you handling it? I mean,
1: I'm just,
2: is it weird?
1: It's, every day's a little weird, but it's always a cool experience that, you know, you're experiencing.
2: What's
1: every
2: the
1: day.
2: Most surprising like, thing? Like, I mean, going through like a drive through or something and somebody's like, hey,
0: do they recognize a mustache first?
1: I think so. Like, I was just in my hometown and
0: little celebrity.
1: I'm like a McDonald's drive-through legend, or like a local Walmart legend.
0: You're getting free Dairy Queen blizzards.
1: Yeah,
0: you're just getting it all, man.
1: Sometimes, maybe, you know, maybe get some extra fries or something. You know,
2: Mama's out there trying to put a sign up at the entrance to town. Tyler Nance, this is hometown.
0: The birthplace of Tyler Nance.
1: I was getting asked that too while I was home. Actually,
2: oh, really?
1: Like, yeah, I'm so for real. They're like,
2: did they give you a key?
1: A key to the big town of 4,500 people.
0: I think it's just, isn't it just like a master lock, just a lock? It's like a combo. There's really no key, Bub. I think it's just that. All right, Tyler, so you got a guitar. Are we going to play some? Are we going to do some music?
1: Yeah.
0: You want to do something? You want to do a little something?
1: Yeah.
0: All right, we'll do that next. Tyler Nance on the way next.
3: My

0: Czar on the weekend. Wake up with Big D and Bubba.
1: Tyler Nance is with us. He's the guy you hear the Keeps Me Sane song on your TikTok and your reels or whatever. I'm going to do it again. There it is. So, no, your influences, Keith Whitley, Hank Jr., Everly Brothers, all that kind of stuff. You got a guitar. Are you going to play anything that is reminiscent of that, or is this, what do you want to do?
2: Man, you know, we were just talking about the Midwest, so I figured I'd play the title track off the Midwest Memoir album.
1: Okay. This Jackson Dean's on this, right?
2: Yeah. There's a bunch of collaborations on the album. There's the Castellos on the re-edition of Keeps Me Sane.
1: I like them.
2: Then I did the Nothing's What It Seems with Jackson Dean. So,
1: Yeah. Well, man, knock it out. Here you go. Here's Tyler Nance.

0: Tyler Nance. I love your style, man.
1: Thank you.
0: It always shocks me whenever you start singing. Like, I go, oh, gosh, there it is.
1: I appreciate that.
0: I mean that in a good way, actually. It didn't sound very good. You can find him out on Instagram. He's Tyler Nance Music. And check out the tour on with Gavin Adcock. It's going to be intoxicating.
1: Yeah, and I'm going on tour with Gavin Adcock. And then I'm going to be hitting the road with Charles Wesley Godwin here in the late fall.
0: Good, man.
1: And doing all sorts of crazy stuff. Festivals, playing the Opry.
0: Feeling
1: June
0: good.
1: 16th debut. And
0: feeling good.
1: Yeah, yes, sir.
0: No, it's good to see you again, brother.
1: Yeah, man.
0: The one and only Tyler Nance.
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0: Ella Langley in the studio with us. It is wild in here. We got cats and dogs and the whole thing. You get your dogs from the pound?
1: So animals have just always been such a big, big part of my life, and I've always wanted to.
0: Did you grow up on a farm at all?
1: Yeah.
0: You did?
1: Yeah, I did.
0: Cattle?
1: That was really my first audience, honestly. I played a lot of I'm not kidding you. I'd crawl up the top of our barn and put my headphones on and have my little CD player strapped to my pants, whatever I was wearing.
2: Yeah, that's awesome.
1: And just get up there, and 200 head of cattle kind of looks like 200 head of people if you went real good.
2: Where's Ella? Oh, she's out singing to the cows again.
0: There she is.
1: Yeah. Well, that was the time. It's like, go outside and don't come back in until we say, you know.
2: Yes, I miss
1: those
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16: People have started using AI for all sorts of things, but I cannot think of an area where the stakes are higher than your health. First of all, I'll tell you this. I know doctors who have cracked some seemingly impossible cases with the help of AI, so it can be a powerful tool. But AI can also hallucinate, provide bad advice, and be just as confident when it does that. If you do decide to plug any personal medical information into one of these chatbots, you should know that while the companies that created them have robust privacy protections in place, they are not bound by HIPAA, like your healthcare provider is. Whatever the advice presented to you, take it with a degree of healthy skepticism. Always get a second opinion. And remember, if you ever experience concerning symptoms, skip the AI consult and head straight to the ER. I'm Dr. Sanjay Gupta, helping you live a better life.
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1: All right, we got a little sounds alike for you.
2: Big D and Bubba, and their sound alike game.
0: All right, what you got, Schaefer?
3: One of the 17 chimed in with this one. Want to say thanks to Bill. The guitar intro for Morgan Wallen, Lies, Lies, Lies, and Journey, Wheel in the Sky.
0: I hear it already. That's Morgan, yeah, right there.

0: pilgrimage journey. And here's the part where they sound alike.
1: Yeah,
0: that.
1: You know, you got to think about, though, these are songs that these guys listened to growing up. You know, it's in their orbit or whatever you call it. Of course they're going to steal.
2: Don't go
0: borrow. Steal. It's be inspired. They are inspired by. Whomever that's wrote the song was inspired.
1: Right. Inspired. So, I get it. People do it all the time. That's why people say 100 all the time.
0: 100.
1: Oh, I know. I'd be on that. 100. Or rabbit hole. Or live in the dream. Or amazing.
0: We are inspired by each other.
1: Oh,
0: but
1: God,
0: especially in art.
1: Just throwing it back and forth. Jeez. Anyway, but yeah. It's...
0: I
1: never reached for you
0: in another. Yeah, I see that one. Who's that, Bill, that sent that?
1: That was Bill.
3: Good catch.
1: Yeah, thanks, Bill.

0: Mullen, and I got better. We're Big D and Bubba. This is the Weekend Wake Up. And remember, if you want to follow us on socials, our social media accounts are all at Big D and Bubba. The at symbol, BIGDANDBUBBA.
1: I was at a coffee shop yesterday, and I went to the bathroom. There's some kid in there. I don't know, he had to be 9 or so. I try and get out of there. Whenever if I'm in a public bathroom and there's a minor in there, I don't stay.
2: It's a good call.
1: I try and get out as fast as I can.
2: Yeah, you see the kids in there, you walk out and you just wait.
1: Yeah. So, having said that, I did. You know, it was number one. If you guys want to know, it was number one, and I just bolted. I just got out as fast as I could, and so I'm standing there waiting for my drink to get made. This ankle biter walks out, points at me, and says, "Didn't wash his hands."
2: I love that kid.
3: It's a mini Bubba.
2: That's great.
1: What a punk.
2: I love that kid. That's the best kid in America.
1: And everyone stops.
2: Cause it just looks
1: It's kind of quiet in a coffee shop anyway.
3: Right.
1: Didn't wash his hands, pointing at me. And I look at him, and I can feel I feel that rush.
2: And you're saying he was about 9 years old?
1: Yeah.
2: That is pretty gutsy for a 9-year-old. That's really typical of 5 and under.
1: So I look at him, and I look up, and everyone's looking at me. People are kind of snickering and smiling. And I go, "I did." And he says, "No, he didn't."
2: Wow. And then you pointed at him going, "Has it gone through puberty?"
1: So I said, I just kind of laughed. Yeah, I did, though. And he goes,
2: "No, you didn't." You're right.
1: Yeah, you're right, but, you know.
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1: Hey, what's up? 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
1: Oh my gosh,
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1: Hello, Langley in the studio with us. It is wild in here. We got cats and dogs and the whole thing. You get your dogs from the pound?
14: So animals have just always been such a big, big part of my life, and I've always wanted to.
1: Did you grow up on a farm at all?
14: Yeah.
1: You did?
14: Yeah, I did.
1: Cattle?
14: That was really my first audience, honestly. I played a lot of I'm not kidding you. 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
2: Where's Ella? 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
1: There she is.
14: 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It's like, go outside and don't come back in until we say, you know.
2: Yes, I miss those days.
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We appreciate it.

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7: Are you doing the Survivor show?
8: We watched the show. We love the show. And my wife's like, you should post something. And I'm always like, I hate posting stuff. She's like, just you should post something about Survivor. So I posted this thing, and it started growing. I had so many people hit me up thinking I was going to do Survivor that it actually led to the Survivor casting guy reached out to me and asked about it. And maybe down the road somewhere. I don't know. It's hardcore, man. I'm not a very good sleeper to begin with. Being out there sleeping outside in the cold.
7: And also, just think
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8: 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And my 14-year-old Jordan, she's like, Dad, I'm afraid you just do what you do here at home, which you feel crazy, and you're going to say something absolutely crazy,
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7: You'd be done. Be done.
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11: How often do you stop to wonder whether you should share something that's revealing, maybe even embarrassing, with a partner, a friend, or even your boss? In her new book called Revealing, The Underrated Power of Oversharing, behavioral scientist Leslie John says doing just that can help you deepen relationships that are vital to your life. We need people to trust us in order to get things like love, friendship, and career success. That's what she told us. When you make yourself vulnerable by revealing something sensitive, it does make other people trust you. In turn, when you ask someone to reveal something about themselves, showing that interest will generally lead someone to like you more. Why? Because people like to be asked about themselves, she says. It also signals that they are discriminating and choosy, but in a good way. I'm Dr. Sanjay Gupta, helping you live a better life.
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Okay, so, I mean, look, it's not necessarily my thing. I'm not like an estate sale, yard sale kind of guy, but everybody here in the office has been talking about the Sylvan Park yard sale happening today. If you've been out there, let me know how it goes.

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1: So it's a video about snakes and kangaroos in Texas. 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

0: Nashville's skyline keeps climbing higher. But Big D and Bubba are still right here on the ground with the rest of us. 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
1: Making sure your kids get enough sleep. It's one of the most important things you can do for them as a parent, and yet it's often overlooked. Not only does sleep in the early years set the stage for mental and physical health, it also creates the foundation for how one sleeps later in life. That's according to the National Sleep Foundation. Now, that organization recommends 14 to 17 hours a night for newborns, 12 to 15 for infants, 11 to 14 for toddlers, 10 to 13 for preschoolers, and 9 to 11 for school-aged children. When it's age appropriate, start by talking to your kids about why sleep is important. It helps their body grow, helps their brains learn, helps their mood stay steady. Don't underestimate the importance of a routine. You can even narrate what you're doing step by step to help them along the way. I'm Dr. Sanjay Gupta, helping you live a better life.
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10: Well, she cuts my hair, too. 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

So if you're thinking the contest is over and your shot at seeing Kenny in Vegas is over and done, you would be mistaken, because we're going to do it all again next week. Four chances for you to win a trip to Vegas to see Kenny at the Sphere on Our Dime. Next shot of winning Monday morning with Big D and Bubba. You're 95.5 WSM. She said,

So if you're looking for something to take the youngins to, head over to Cindy Amphitheater. They're having a big community day today until 5 o'clock. They're going to have all kinds of food trucks and kids zones. They're giving away bikes, a big bike rodeo over there as well. Find out more at NashvilleParent.com. Yeah.

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that we know now, BK and Tyler back together, Florida, Georgia line. They are officially reunited. I'm going to have new music coming out, possibly a tour, all that stuff. That's exciting, right? So glad it's Saturday. So glad you're here, too. Thanks for hanging out with us. We're 95.5 WSM. Enough.

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11: Going? This is my first time calling, so I was seeing if I could get through.
12: That was it? You just wanted to test the system?
13: You made it.
11: Yeah.
12: All right, hold on. Let's get the approval test meter. All right, and calibrating. All right, we're good. Everything's good. Everything functions.
11: Nice.
12: I don't know, just go with it, man.
13: Bubba literally just pressed the button. Said, okay, yeah, we're good. All right, come on back. Yeah, you're good. Come on. Yeah, you're good. Yeah, keep going.
14: Okay, looks like everything is where it needs to be.
13: Yeah.
14: On the count of three, give me the tone one more time. One, two, three.
13: All right. Yes. All right, sir. Thank you.
11: Thanks. Awesome.
13: All right.
11: Oh, nice.
12: All right, brother. You have a good one.
11: Thank you.
12: Take care. Bye-bye.
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16: Making sure your kids get enough sleep. It's one of the most important things you can do for them as a parent, and yet it's often overlooked. Not only does sleep in the early years set the stage for mental and physical health, it also creates the foundation for how one sleeps later in life. That's according to the National Sleep Foundation. Now, that organization recommends 14 to 17 hours a night for newborns, 12 to 15 for infants, 11 to 14 for toddlers, 10 to 13 for preschoolers, and 9 to 11 for school-aged children. When it's age appropriate, start by talking to your kids about why sleep is important. It helps their body grow, helps their brains learn, helps their mood stay steady. Don't underestimate the importance of a routine. You can even narrate what you're doing step by step to help them along the way. I'm Dr. Sanjay Gupta, helping you live a better life.
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So Cowboy Church was the big talking point for CMA Fest last weekend. Odds are they're going to do it again next year. Here's Brandon Lake with Cody Johnson on 95.5 WSM. Hangs his

0: WSM with Big D and Bubba from the morning show. America weekend, y'all. It's not the 4th of July yet, but it is Flag Day weekend and the men's national soccer team
1: taking
0: the pitch.
1: 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Playing the Ryman Auditorium. Tyler has your PBR CMP days passes. Enjoy your weekend, man. We're back with you getting it all started with this guy, Chris Young, in the studio Monday. 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
10: Bubba.
0: Hello. Yeah, what's
10: How's
0: up, man?
10: This is my first time calling, so I was seeing if I could get through.
0: That was it? You just wanted to test the system?
1: You made it.
10: Yeah.
0: All right, hold on. Let's get the approval test meter. All right, and calibrating. All right, we're good. Everything's good. Everything functions.
10: Nice.
0: I don't know, just go with it, man.
1: Bubba literally just pressed the button. Said, okay, yeah, we're good. All right, come on back. Yeah, you're good. Come on. Yeah, you're good. Yeah, keep going.
11: Okay, looks like everything is where it needs to be.
1: Yeah.
11: On the count of three, give me the tone one more time. One, two, three.
1: All right. Yes. All right, sir. Thank you.
10: Thanks. Awesome.
1: All right.
10: Nice.
0: All right, brother. You have a good one.
10: Thank you.
0: Take care. Bye-bye.
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10: Making sure your kids get enough sleep. It's one of the most important things you can do for them as a parent, and yet it's often overlooked. Not only does sleep in the early years set the stage for mental and physical health, it also creates the foundation for how one sleeps later in life. 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Now, that organization recommends 14 to 17 hours a night for newborns, 12 to 15 for infants, 11 to 14 for toddlers, 10 to 13 for preschoolers, and 9 to 11 for school-aged children. 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

So odds are you've seen clips of Eric Church's commencement speech at the University of North Carolina. It's been all over online the past few weeks. Well, now it's going to be a book. Eric Church is going to be an author. That's pretty cool. George Burge, Luke Bryan, 95.5 WSM. I threw it in.

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isn't it? 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Like Lainey Wilson, coming up after Clay Walker.

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9: Hello, Langley in the studio with us. It is wild in here. We got cats and dogs and the whole thing. You get your dogs from the pound?
10: So animals have just always been such a big, big part of my life, and I've always wanted to.
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9: You did?
10: Yeah, I did.
9: Cattle?
10: That was really my first audience, honestly. I played a lot of I'm not kidding you. I'd crawl up to the top of our barn and put my headphones on and have my little CD player strapped to my pants, whatever I was wearing.
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11: Where's Ella? Oh, she's out singing to the cows again.
9: There she is.
10: Yeah. Well, that was the time. 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
10: live,
11: those
10: when you
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14: A better life with Dr. Sanjay Gupta.
15: People have started using AI for all sorts of things, but I cannot think of an area where the stakes are higher than your health. First of all, I'll tell you this. I know doctors who have cracked some seemingly impossible cases with the help of AI, so it can be a powerful tool. But AI can also hallucinate, provide bad advice, and be just as confident when it does that. If you do decide to plug any personal medical information into one of these chatbots, you should know that while the companies that created them have robust privacy protections in place, they are not bound by HIPAA, like your healthcare provider is. 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Always get a second opinion. And remember, if you ever experience concerning symptoms, skip the AI consult and head straight to the ER. 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

0: So, I mean, it's no secret. You got plenty of choices. There are a ton of things you could be listening to. And, well, you're spending some time with us, and we really appreciate it. We're 95.5 WSM. My name's Dave. Martina, Cody Johnson, and Jake Owen on the way in a bit. How about Riley Green now?
1: If you showed up, I wouldn't let you in.

So we're just a couple of weeks away from Cody Johnson dropping his new album called Banks of the Trinity. That's set to drop on the 26th. Thanks for hanging out. We're 95.5 WSM. Well, she's

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4: A better life with Dr. Sanjay Gupta.
5: We all know how important it is to stay active as we age, especially as we get older. But I've come to realize that for as good as people are about getting their cardio in, a lot of older folks really don't seem to be doing the recommended amount of strength training or even understand why it's so important. It helps you stay functional and therefore independent for as long as possible. Certified strength and conditioning specialist Dana Santis says a great place to start is not with dumbbells or barbells, but with your body weight, which allows you to build strength while also learning how your body moves and where your limitations exist. It also reduces the risk of overwhelming your connective tissue, which adapts more slowly than muscles as we get older. Once you're comfortable, you can dial up that intensity, but do it slowly, do it carefully. I'm Dr. Sanjay Gupta, helping you live a better life.
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11: Ella Langley in the studio with us. 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

Small town, too, right down the road, Fairview. Just head right down 40 West. Drop off an exit 182, you'll find us. Let's talk about Vegas just for a moment. And you going to Vegas to see Kenny at the Sphere. Yeah, we're going to make that happen for you. 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

You know, if you're doing a road trip for a family vacation this year, odds are that's something you don't want to hear Dad say. Don't make me turn his truck around. That sounds very similar to what I heard on vacations as a kid. Dad said that quite often. Justifiably so most of the time. Just saying. 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

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I love it. 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
2: If you are struggling with substance abuse, alcohol, pills, whatever it may be, first of all, it's nothing to be ashamed of. We know addiction is a brain disease, and we also know getting into recovery can be tough. Also, in case this helps, I want to tell you about a new study out of Harvard School of Public Health, which found that spiritual belief, the idea of a steady religious practice, had a protective effect from addiction. Experts we talked to told us there were probably a few reasons why this might be the case. Number one, excessive drug and alcohol use would not be the norm in a religious community, and people want to fit in. Two, a belief in a higher power provides people with hope and solace, great foils for addiction. And three, and I think there's some merit to this, regular attendance in a faith community also provides connection. Just like in AA, camaraderie and social support is often what you need. I'm Dr. Sanjay Gupta, helping you live a better life.
3: He's got ties. He's got socks. 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
7: Going? This is my first time calling, so I was seeing if I could get through.
8: 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You just wanted to test the system?
9: You made it.
7: Yeah.
8: All right, hold on. Let's get the approval test meter. All right, and calibrating. All right, we're good. Everything's good. Everything functions.
7: Nice.
8: No, just go with it, man.
9: Bubba literally just pressed the button. Said, okay, yeah, we're good. All right, come on awesome. Back. Yeah, you're good. Come on. Yeah, you're good. Yeah, keep going.
10: Okay, looks like everything is where it needs to be.
9: Yeah.
10: On the count of three, give me the tone one more time. One, two, three.
9: All right. Yes. All right, sir. Thank you.
7: Thanks. Awesome.
9: All right.
7: Oh, nice. Nice.
8: All right, brother. You have a good one.
7: Thank you.
8: Take care. Bye-bye.
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95.5 WSM is Dave. 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
1: 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We're back with you getting it all started with this guy, Chris Young, in the studio Monday. 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
14: We all know how important it is to stay active as we age, especially as we get older. But I've come to realize that for as good as people are about getting their cardio in, a lot of older folks really don't seem to be doing the recommended amount of strength training or even understand why it's so important. It helps you stay functional and therefore independent for as long as possible. Certified strength and conditioning specialist Dana Santis says a great place to start is not with dumbbells or barbells, but with your body weight, which allows you to build strength while also learning how your body moves and where your limitations exist. It also reduces the risk of overwhelming your connective tissue, which adapts more slowly than muscles as we get older. Once you're comfortable, you can dial up that intensity, but do it slowly, do it carefully. I'm Dr. Sanjay Gupta, helping you live a better life.
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0: trying to grow a beard needs to just stop, because you will never ever meet that level.
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0: Did you really?
1: I came in here. Yeah,
0: you have somebody who trims your beard on call.
1: 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It's not just like, I don't have to.
0: Did you get a haircut this morning as
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13: 20 years ago, the average attention span was about 2.5 minutes. Today, it's just 47 seconds. Pretty disconcerting. That's according to new research out of UC Irvine. But really, this isn't our fault, at least not entirely. We can blame technology and the world around us. Attention, it turns out, is not an unlimited resource. You only have so much of it to give. Start paying more attention to what times of the day you seem to be at your mental peak. Try to knock out the more complicated stuff during that time. It's also important to take breaks every so often so you can more easily lock in when you're trying to concentrate. One expert said, even trying to visualize where you want to end your day with everything all wrapped up or with tons left to do, that can act as a real motivator. I'm Dr. Sanjay Gupta, helping you live a better life.
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16: Ella Langley in the studio with us. It is wild in here. We got cats and dogs and the whole thing. You get your dogs from the pound?
17: So animals have just always been such a big, big part of my life, and I've always wanted to.
16: Did you grow up on a farm at all?
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17: Yeah, I did.
16: Cattle?
17: That was really my first audience, honestly. I played a lot of I'm not kidding you. I'd crawl up the top of our barn and put my headphones on and have my little CD player strapped to my pants. Whatever I was wearing.
16: Yeah,
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18: Where's Ella? Oh, she's out singing to the cows again.
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17: live,
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17: when you
18: days.
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How about a trip to Vegas? On our dime, you go see Kenny at the Spear. 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Your next shot, Monday morning, Big D and Bubba. 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
6: How often do you stop to wonder whether you should share something that's revealing, maybe even embarrassing, with a partner, a friend, or even your boss? In her new book called Revealing, The Underrated Power of Oversharing, behavioral scientist Leslie John says doing just that can help you deepen relationships that are vital to your life. 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
5: If you are struggling with substance abuse, alcohol, pills, whatever it may be, first of all, it's nothing to be ashamed of. We know addiction is a brain disease, and we also know getting into recovery can be tough. Also, in case this helps, I want to tell you about a new study at a Harvard School of Public Health, which found that spiritual belief, the idea of a steady religious practice, had a protective effect from addiction. Experts we talked to told us there were probably a few reasons why this might be the case. Number one, excessive drug and alcohol use would not be the norm in a religious community, and people want to fit in. Two, a belief in a higher power provides people with hope and solace, great foils for addiction. And three, and I think there's some merit to this, regular attendance in a faith community also provides connection. Just like in AA, camaraderie and social support is often what you need. I'm Dr. Sanjay Gupta, helping you live a better life.
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10: Yeah, what's
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9: Going? This is my first time calling, so I was seeing if I could get through.
10: 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You just wanted to test the system?
11: You made it.
9: Yeah.
10: All right, hold on. Let's get the approval test meter. All right, and calibrating. All right, we're good. Everything's good. Everything functions.
9: Nice.
10: I don't know, just go with it, man.
11: Bubba literally just pressed the button. Said, okay, yeah, we're good. All right, come on back. Yeah, you're good. Come on. Yeah, you're good. Yeah, keep going.
12: Okay, looks like everything is where it needs to be.
11: Yeah.
12: On the count of three, give me the tone one more time. One, two, three.
11: All right. Yes. Good. All right, sir. Thank you.
9: Thanks. Awesome.
11: All right.
9: Oh, nice.
10: All right, brother. You have a good one.
9: Thank you.
10: Take care. Bye-bye.
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say Potts Farm was a place to go. Load a truck up, hit the dirt road. Jump the barbed wire, spread the word. Light the bonfire and call the girls. King in the can and the Marlboro man. Jack and Jim were a few good men. Where you learn how to kiss and cuss and fight too. Better watch out for the boys in blue. And all this small town, he said, she said. Ain't it funny how rumors spread like I know something y'all don't know. Man, that talk is getting old. You better mind your business, man. Watch your mouth. Before I have to knock that loud mouth out. I'm tired of talking, man. Y'all ain't listening. Them old

Okay, so good news. Researchers have found that people who sing along in the car are actually better drivers, especially people who are singing along with 95.5 WSM. So that's good news for folks who are stuck in, you know, traffic with me at a red light. Bad news if you're actually inside the car with me, though. Day.

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0: 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Happy Saturday. Oh, it's Bonnaroo time. Can you smell that?
1: Okay. All right.
0: Comes all right up I-24 from Manchester, right over there to Gallatin.
1: Okay. I'll have to see if I can smell that out.
0: Yeah, it's a little patchouli and B.O.

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11: Yeah, what's
10: How's
11: up, man?
10: Going? This is my first time calling, so I was seeing if I could get through.
11: That was it? You just wanted to test the system?
12: You made it.
10: Yeah.
11: All right, hold on. Let's get the approval test meter. All right, and calibrating. All right, we're good. Everything's good. Everything functions.
10: Nice.
11: I don't know, just go with it, man.
12: Bubba literally just pressed the button. Said, okay, yeah, we're good. All right, come on back. Yeah, you're good. Come on. Yeah, you're good. Yeah, keep going.
13: Okay, looks like everything is where it needs to be.
12: Yeah.
13: On the count of three, give me the tone one more time. One, two, three.
12: All right. Yes. All right, sir. Thank you.
10: Thanks. Awesome.
12: All right.
10: Oh, nice.
11: All right, brother. You have a good one.
10: Thank you.
11: Take care. Bye-bye.
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18: Making sure your kids get enough sleep. It's one of the most important things you can do for them as a parent, and yet it's often overlooked. Not only does sleep in the early years set the stage for mental and physical health, it also creates the foundation for how one sleeps later in life. That's according to the National Sleep Foundation. Now, that organization recommends 14 to 17 hours a night for newborns, 12 to 15 for infants, 11 to 14 for toddlers, 10 to 13 for preschoolers, and 9 to 11 for school-aged children. When it's age appropriate, start by talking to your kids about why sleep is important. It helps their body grow, helps their brains learn, helps their mood stay steady. Don't underestimate the importance of a routine. You can even narrate what you're doing step by step to help them along the way. I'm Dr. Sanjay Gupta, helping you live a better life.
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1: Saturday in Middle Tennessee means probably at some point this weekend you're going to be sitting at a ball field wondering how a 9-year-old's game requires enough equipment to invade a small country. 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

recording, thank goodness, that Big Alan Jackson finale show late June at Nissan, and they will re-air that on NBC for us. And you'll see George Straits. At a

0: 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America weekend, y'all. It's not the 4th of July yet, but it is Flag Day weekend and the men's national soccer team.
1: That's
0: taking
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0: the pitch.
1: 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Playing the Ryman Auditorium. Tyler has your PBR CMP days passes. 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We're back with you getting it all started with this guy, Chris Young, in the studio Monday. 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
9: We've talked a lot about measles over the past year, but mumps has largely flown under the radar, even though it's been making a bit of a comeback as well. That's because fewer people are getting the MMR vaccine, which stands for measles, mumps, and rubella. The vaccine's been around for decades. It is effective. It is safe. What makes mumps outbreaks difficult to contain is that symptoms usually don't appear for 2 to 3 weeks after someone's been exposed. And that can make it hard to pin down where that exposure took place. And someone who is infected can transmit the virus to someone else before they are symptomatic. If you get sick, which could manifest like a run-of-the-mill respiratory virus or the telltale swelling of your cheeks and jaw, all you can really do at that point is to treat the symptoms and also isolate yourself so you don't infect anyone else. I'm Dr. Sanjay Gupta, helping you live a better life.
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0: at Geodis Park, they're having a watch party for FIFA World Cup style. Brian, you watching that?
1: I'm not a big soccer fan, but I'll watch when USA plays,
0: probably. Yeah, of course. You got to get into the fever. I threw it

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5: 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I had so many people hit me up thinking I was going to do Survivor that it actually led to the Survivor casting guy reached out to me and asked about it. And maybe down the road somewhere. 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
13: If you are struggling with substance abuse, alcohol, pills, whatever it may be, first of all, it's nothing to be ashamed of. We know addiction is a brain disease, and we also know getting into recovery can be tough. Also, in case this helps, I want to tell you about a new study at a Harvard School of Public Health, which found that spiritual belief, the idea of a steady religious practice, had a protective effect from addiction. Experts we talked to told us there were probably a few reasons why this might be the case. Number one, excessive drug and alcohol use would not be the norm in a religious community, and people want to fit in. Two, a belief in a higher power provides people with hope and solace, great foils for addiction. And three, and I think there's some merit to this, regular attendance in a faith community also provides connection. Just like in AA, camaraderie and social support is often what you need. I'm Dr. Sanjay Gupta, helping you live a better life.
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I don't know how much time Ella Langley even gets right here in Nashville anymore. She's in demand. Last night, she opened Alan Jackson's very first It's 5 O'Clock Somewhere Festival in Florida. Then it's on to another show with Cody Johnson tonight. And then next weekend, she's in Chicago with Morgan.

0: Summer break is upon us. Jacob, getting ready, geared up for second grade. What are we going to get into this summer, you think, pal?
1: Just going, having some fun.
0: Having some fun. You going to play any sports? You play any sports, baseball or anything?
1: Yeah, golfing.
0: Golfing, there we go. Yeah. How are you hitting them? You hitting them far and straight?
1: I got some clubs and I got a golf ball.
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11: We've talked a lot about measles over the past year, but mumps has largely flown under the radar, even though it's been making a bit of a comeback as well. That's because fewer people are getting the MMR vaccine, which stands for measles, mumps, and rubella. The vaccine's been around for decades. It is effective. It is safe. What makes mumps outbreaks difficult to contain is that symptoms usually don't appear for 2 to 3 weeks after someone's been exposed, and that can make it hard to pin down where that exposure took place. And someone who is infected can transmit the virus to someone else before they are symptomatic. If you get sick, which could manifest like a run-of-the-mill respiratory virus or the telltale swelling of your cheeks and jaw, all you can really do at that point is to treat the symptoms and also isolate yourself so you don't infect anyone else. I'm Dr. Sanjay Gupta, helping you live a better life.
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True and Blue, longtime Middle Tennesseans. You remember Sulphur Spring Park and Athletic Park, right? Tonight it's Sulphur Dell Replica Night tonight. Sulphur Park Jersey Replica tonight. First 1,000 through the gates. Nashville Sounds at home over in Germantown against the Durham Bulls.

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Quinn, Dixon, Wilson County, Sumner. You guys no strangers to the bear sightings, of course, right? And now there's one roaming around Kingston Springs. A nice little Saturday stroll.

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2: How often do you stop to wonder whether you should share something that's revealing, maybe even embarrassing, with a partner, a friend, or even your boss? In her new book called Revealing, The Underrated Power of Oversharing, behavioral scientist Leslie John says doing just that can help you deepen relationships that are vital to your life. We need people to trust us in order to get things like love, friendship, and career success. That's what she told us. When you make yourself vulnerable by revealing something sensitive, it does make other people trust you. In turn, when you ask someone to reveal something about themselves, showing that interest will generally lead someone to like you more. Why? Because people like to be asked about themselves, she says. It also signals that they are discriminating and choosy, but in a good way. I'm Dr. Sanjay Gupta, helping you live a better life.
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10: Making sure your kids get enough sleep. It's one of the most important things you can do for them as a parent, and yet it's often overlooked. Not only does sleep in the early years set the stage for mental and physical health, it also creates the foundation for how one sleeps later in life. That's according to the National Sleep Foundation. Now, that organization recommends 14 to 17 hours a night for newborns, 12 to 15 for infants, 11 to 14 for toddlers, 10 to 13 for preschoolers, and 9 to 11 for school-aged children. When it's age appropriate, start by talking to your kids about why sleep is important. It helps their body grow, helps their brains learn, helps their mood stay steady. Don't underestimate the importance of a routine. You can even narrate what you're doing step by step to help them along the way. I'm Dr. Sanjay Gupta, helping you live a better life.
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11: Big D and Bubba.
12: Hello, Langley in the studio with us. It is wild in here. We got cats and dogs and the whole thing. You get your dogs from the pound?
13: So animals have just always been such a big part of my life, and I've always wanted to.
12: Did you grow up on a farm at all?
13: Yeah.
12: You did?
13: Yeah, I did.
12: Cattle?
13: That was really my first audience, honestly. I played a lot of I'm not kidding you. I'd crawl up to the top of our barn and put my headphones on and have my little CD player strapped to my pants, whatever I was wearing.
12: Yeah,
14: that's awesome.
13: And just get up there and 200 head of cattle kind of looks like 200 head of people if you went real good.
14: Where's Ella? Oh, she's out singing to the cows again.
12: There she is.
13: Yeah. Well, that was the time. It's like, go outside and don't come back in until we say, you know.
14: Yes,
13: I miss those days. When you live in the country, they take advantage of that.
11: Big D and Bubba. Big D.

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6: A better life with Dr. Sanjay Gupta.
7: People have started using AI for all sorts of things, but I cannot think of an area where the stakes are higher than your health. First of all, I'll tell you this. I know doctors who have cracked some seemingly impossible cases with the help of AI, so it can be a powerful tool. But AI can also hallucinate, provide bad advice, and be just as confident when it does that. If you do decide to plug any personal medical information into one of these chatbots, you should know that while the companies that created them have robust privacy protections in place, they are not bound by HIPAA, like your healthcare provider is. Whatever the advice presented to you, take it with a degree of healthy skepticism. Always get a second opinion. And remember, if you ever experience concerning symptoms, skip the AI consult and head straight to the ER. I'm Dr. Sanjay Gupta, helping you live a better life.
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0: 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America weekend, y'all. It's not the 4th of July yet, but it is Flag Day weekend and the men's national soccer team.
1: That's
0: taking
1: right.
0: the pitch.
1: Lauren Elena tickets for you coming up on Monday. Playing the Ryman Auditorium. Tyler has your PBR Stampede Days passes. Enjoy your weekend, man. We're back with you, getting it all started with this guy, Chris Young, in the studio Monday. 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
8: Have you ever noticed that you mostly breathe through one nostril at a time? Even when you're not sick, even when your allergies aren't bothering you. The body actually switches the dominant nostril as frequently as every 2 hours while we're awake. That's according to Adam Taylor, an anatomy professor at Lancaster University in the UK. This alternating cycle is automatic. It's regulated subconsciously by the hypothalamus in the brain, he said. Your body does this to give each nostril a chance to rest and repair so they don't get too dried out, which could make it easier for pathogens and inflammation to cause damage. Now, Taylor also said studies suggest the left nostril may be more dominant, and when the right nostril is dominant, the body is in a more alert or even stressed state. Who knew? Pretty fascinating stuff. I'm Dr. Sanjay Gupta, helping you live a better life.
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1: Jordan Davis is in the studio, and I think for the first time ever, I think possibly, we're not going to mention your beard.
11: We've already done it.
12: We've already done it.
1: You're right.
12: It is the most magnificent. And, you know, it is. Anybody who has ever tried to grow a beard needs to just stop because you will never, ever meet that level.
11: There's a lot of truth in what you just said. I got a beard trim this morning.
12: Did you really?
11: Before I came in here, yeah.
12: You have somebody who trims your beard on call.
11: Well, she cuts my hair too. It's not just like,
12: Did you get a haircut this morning as well?
11: Yeah.
12: What, would you get a haircut at home?
11: Can you not tell?
12: You got the home haircut and beard trim.
11: It's pretty awesome.
1: Do you have like a barber chair at your house?
11: No, I just sit in the kitchen. I still have to clean up the hair, though.
13: So, you get it with the broom?
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0: 95.5 WSM, Tyler Reese. Can't wait to see everybody Tuesday night, Nashville Palace, for the WSM Community Honors Awards. We'd like to tip our cap as well to Buchanan Elementary School Principal Ashley Witt out there in Murfreesboro. Just found out she's a semifinalist, the Tennessee Department of Education's Principal of the Year.
1: Yeah.

0: 95.5 WSM, Tyler Reese. Well, you're over there in Goodlettsville, Mom, and you're already negotiating the amount of screen time during summer break, huh? Like a hostage negotiation?
1: Oh, yeah. Oh, man. Yes.

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2: 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Just play the game one way. You hit a ball in the gap, run. 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
7: Are you doing the Survivor show?
8: We watched the show. We love the show. And my wife's like, you should post something. 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She's like, just you should post something about Survivor. So I posted this thing, and it started growing. I had so many people hit me up thinking I was going to do Survivor that it actually led to the Survivor casting guy reached out to me and asked about it. And maybe down the road somewhere. I don't know. It's hardcore, man. I'm not a very good sleeper to begin with. Being out there sleeping outside in the cold.
7: And also, just thinking,
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8: 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And my 14-year-old Jordan, she's like, Dad, I'm afraid you just do what you do here at home, which you feel crazy, and you're going to say something absolutely crazy,
7: yeah,
8: and get canceled.
7: You'd be done.
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12: We've talked a lot about measles over the past year, but mumps has largely flown under the radar, even though it's been making a bit of a comeback as well. That's because fewer people are getting the MMR vaccine, which stands for measles, mumps, and rubella. The vaccine's been around for decades. It is effective. It is safe. What makes mumps outbreaks difficult to contain is that symptoms usually don't appear for 2 to 3 weeks after someone's been exposed. And that can make it hard to pin down where that exposure took place. And someone who is infected can transmit the virus to someone else before they are symptomatic. If you get sick, which could manifest like a run-of-the-mill respiratory virus or the telltale swelling of your cheeks and jaw, all you can really do at that point is to treat the symptoms and also isolate yourself so you don't infect anyone else. I'm Dr. Sanjay Gupta, helping you live a better life.
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95.5 WSM, Tyler Reese. That does it for me. I will see you Monday afternoon. And I have to take a minute to wish my lovely wife, Kimmy, happy anniversary. You lucky dog. She won the lottery, folks. She really did. I love you, honey. Happy anniversary. Have a good weekend. Stop.

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Country Nights Live, it's Bev Rainey. I hope you are having a great weekend so far. Let's get you going tonight with some Vincent Mason. Here's Wish You Well.